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1: Carla.
0: What's up, Carla? Where are you calling from this afternoon?
1: From Ramona, California.
0: Ah, okay, okay. I love Ramona. Oh. All right, so look, Carla, what caller do you have to be to win these 4-pack of tickets to Disneyland Resort?
1: 15th.
0: All right. Well, you're caller 15. You're going to Disneyland Resort!
1: You're kidding me. No way.
0: I'm serious.
1: No,
0: you're going.
1: No way.
0: Yeah.
1: Oh, my gosh. You have no idea how happy this makes me. I think you do.
0: I love it. I love it. Congratulations. Yeah, you taking the kiddos or are you getting away with your partner?
1: Partner and kiddos, I guess.
0: All right. Why not?
1: Oh, I'm excited. Yeah.
0: All right. Congratulations.
1: We got one graduating college and the other one next year graduating. So, yeah, we can celebrate.
0: Let's go. Every day's a celebration. Carla, congratulations. Hold on. It's Rock 105.3.

that I don't need basically started at the Scholastic Book Fair. I mean, come on, did I really need those colorful erasers in the whiteout? Well, yeah, I guess I did. Rock 105.3, San Diego's rock station.

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Bethel Pettis driving you home. A special happy birthday request going out to Adam. Also, got to send some love out to Sierra and IB. Let's go.

Classic Oasis on Rock 105.3. That's going out to Kenny, driving home, stuck on the 5 South in Encinitas. Man, thank you so much for having us on. Brand new music from Poppy, Amy Lee, and Courtney. It's called The End of You. I told

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We got the Padres taking on the Mariners, 640. And man, we moved down to second in National League West. It's all good, though. We got a long season ahead of us still, right? Let's go, Padres. 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

0: Beto still remembers going to 4th and B and Bar Pink. 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

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Did you know that you actually never really touched anything? Thanks to the laws of physics and the electrons in your atoms, they repel the electrons in the objects you interact with, so meaning you're always hovering incredibly close to the things you quote-unquote touch. 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

Rock 105.3, it's Beto Perez. I'm out the door. 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

Hot Shumley Rock 105.3 Friday night. Yeah, life's good. The weekend's here. If you have yet to hear the world premiere of the new Five Finger Death Punch song, I do have that coming up in the 8 o'clock hour, right around 8:40. 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

Well, now apparently divorcing couples can debate who gets the Netflix password. Newsweek, I don't know if you saw this article. They talked to a 33-year-old woman who got divorced and asked for her ex's Netflix password in the settlement. It was actually written in. She gets to keep access to the account indefinitely. Can you imagine 10 years from now? You're watching something that's super popular on Netflix, knowing your ex is watching as well on your account. Yeah, that sucks. She said she wasn't trying to be cruel or vindictive. It was just one small thing at the end of a really heavy process. Yeah, pay your own Netflix account. That's ridiculous. System of a Down, Rock 105.3.

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And then next week, all week, you'll get three chances a day to win your way in. The show has that first opportunity. That's coming up Monday morning, 8 a.m. Bush, here's Come Down on Rock 105.3.

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Hey, thanks for spending some of your Friday night rocking out with us. I hope you have an awesome weekend. My name's Chumley. Bad Omens coming up after this from Pearl Jam. 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

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Do you see where California, we're exploring the idea of high-speed buses that could travel up to 140 miles per hour on freeways, and it sounds absurd, but officials say it could be possible using existing freeway corridors, which would be really cool. I hope it goes better than the high-speed rail system that's been going on for decades. Yeah, I don't think that's getting done. But the buses, you know, it's a nice alternative. 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

Sublime, if you missed it this week, they just released another new song off their upcoming album, Until the Sun Explodes. That album out on June 12th. But the song they released is Can't Miss You. So you may want to check that out. 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

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Jeremy's smoking. 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

I absolutely hate it when people tell me they don't like my music taste. 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

0: It's the best of the show on Rock 105.3. Jamie hanging out with you this morning. Now, we've given up trying to help Sky eat healthy. We know it's not going to happen anymore. So we hung up that coat and we're back to having fun with Sky's Wheel of Food.
1: Come on down. 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
3: I'm nervous / excited. I don't know which way this is going
1: to
3: go.
1: We spin the wheel wherever it lands. Sky has to eat it.
4: Well, Sky, I do have some news for you.
3: What's the news?
4: We've given up on trying to keep you healthy.
3: Oh, yeah.
4: That did not work out well.
3: Yeah.
4: Last few weeks, we said, all right, Sky is going through some stuff.
3: Struggling.
4: She needs to eat better.
3: Yeah.
4: She's not listening.
3: No.
4: And so we forced you to try some healthy foods and just didn't take.
3: Turns out I dislike most healthy foods.
4: Which isn't good.
3: Yeah, true.
4: Which
3: that's
4: isn't
3: probably
4: good.
3: Part of the problem.
4: Remember that salmon?
3: Yeah. Yeah, the microwave.
4: That was one of the worst things I think I've seen in a while.
3: I agree.
4: That was
3: one of the worst.
4: That was tough. But so it is what it is. And so that didn't work.
3: No.
4: We've tried all kinds of things with you. Nothing is working.
3: Well, yeah, just leave me alone then and let me be a picky eater.
4: You're going to die.
3: We need to help you. Okay.
4: And you eat the most ridiculous things. Like you just eat like a toddler. Oh. So we're trying to fix you.
3: Well, things like rice and bagels, they're delicious. Okay, so.
4: Well, I mean, you eat candy and, as a meal.
3: Yeah. Ooh, that's fun.
4: It's weird.
3: Yeah.
4: So, yeah, we're trying to help you out here, Sky. Broaden those food horizons, if you will.
3: I don't really want to.
4: Yeah, so that's the point of Sky's Wheel of Food, and she will kick and scream, but too bad. All right, let's go ahead and spin the wheel and see what it lands on this time. Wow. Okay. I would say one of the further things away from being a healthy item I've seen. Not really the healthiest thing, but delicious in my rotation of stuff that I make for my family.
3: You're saying delicious?
4: Super delicious. Now, again, I don't know where we got this from or who made it or whatever, so I can't vouch for that. I can just tell you that this particular dish that I make often is one of my fam's favorites.
3: Oh, your whole family likes it,
4: yes.
3: Not just you.
4: Oh, yeah.
5: Oh, even the kids.
4: Kids love it.
5: Okay.
4: Kids love it. Because I grew up, and I've forced them to grow up eating Spam.
3: Oh.
4: Big fans of Spam.
5: Yum.
6: Okay. Oh, wow.
4: Big fans of Spam.
3: And okay? how do you make it when you cook it?
4: Well, you'll have it for breakfast. You know, you can eat Spam and eggs and things like that. Mm. But you could eat Spam all kinds of different ways.
5: Yeah.
4: You know, go to Hawaii, pal.
3: I've seen it on the menu.
5: They even have it at McDonald's in Hawaii.
3: Yeah,
4: that's true.
3: And I'll be like, what else you got?
6: But Sky only eats at like 5-star restaurants.
4: That's true.
3: I mean,
6: come on.
4: Have you ever had Spam musubi?
3: What the hell
4: Spam
3: did you just say?
4: Musubi.
3: I don't know what you're saying.
4: Spam musubi.
3: Okay, again, I
4: do. You want me to say it again? Spam musubi.
3: I hear you. I just don't know.
4: All the times you eat Asian, you never had Spam musubi? You ever go to L&L?
3: Hawaiian.
4: Yeah, Hawaiian. Oh, but they have it all. Musubi.
3: I don't know what you're saying.
4: It's like rice, seaweed, and Spam in like a roll.
3: Oh, I've seen a picture of it. It almost looks like a sushi roll, but like with Spam.
4: Musubi.
5: Exactly.
3: Okay.
5: Stop saying musubi.
3: That doesn't sound delightful.
4: You're not eating that.
3: No, I like the rice part.
4: I'm saying right now you're not eating that. That's not what it landed on.
3: Oh, good.
4: I'm just asking if you've ever had it.
3: Oh, no, I have not. No, I'm not a big...
4: You've had Spam one time in your life.
3: Yeah, I don't care.
4: I made it for you.
5: Oh, really?
4: Yeah, in here, we brought a hot plate in. I forced them to eat Spam because none of them eat Spam before.
5: Oh.
4: And Sky, of course, didn't like it.
5: You didn't like it?
3: I took a little bite.
5: It has like a bacon essence to it.
4: Yeah, it's very salty.
5: Yeah.
4: It's delicious.
5: Yeah.
4: I mean, people have a thing about Spam because it comes in a can.
3: Thank
4: and
3: you.
4: People ate it back in the day, when they were, poor.
3: Yeah.
4: And so
5: Spam's gotten expensive.
4: Oh, yeah.
5: It's kind of wild. I was at the store the other day and it was like $5.
4: Look out.
5: One of those little cans.
4: Look out.
5: Which is kind of crazy.
3: One can?
5: Yeah, one can.
4: But my grandpa was in the military and he ate Spam.
3: Seems like a war food.
4: It was.
5: It was.
4: It kind of was.
5: Mm-hmm.
4: That's why they brought it over to Hawaii, and that's why
3: we
4: ended up in Hawaii.
3: There. Yeah.
4: Yep.
3: Oh,
4: and so we grew up eating Spam. Love Spam. One of the ways you can eat Spam is Spam fried rice, which is what it has landed on. The wheel has landed on Spam fried rice.
3: This definitely doesn't sound healthy for my diet.
5: Rice. Sky likes rice.
4: Well,
3: yeah, no.
4: A little bit of maybe some soy sauce and, you know, butter and things like that in this, probably. Oh, I'm guessing. Okay. Yeah. Spam, not, definitely not great for the arteries.
3: Yeah, let's definitely like, not tell my doctor.
5: The worst thing you can put. Yeah. Like, honestly.
3: Yeah. Okay, so now I mean, we're like, trying to kill me.
4: It's like butts and lips. You okay. Know, so,
6: what?
4: Well, it's like hot dogs.
3: Is it really?
5: Yeah. Oh, yeah.
4: Kind of. Yeah, it's parts.
5: Don't Google what's in spam.
4: Yeah, definitely don't do that.
6: I have only had spam like once.
4: Yeah.
6: I never really, for the reason, you would think my mom, that would be right my mom's alley, but we never had it.
4: Is it big on the East Coast? Because I know they have other, like, what's it called? Not spackle, something like that. There's like a weird food like that, especially in like Pennsylvania, not really where you're neck of the woods. I forget what it's called. But anyway, they have different kinds of foods like this where they create. You know?
6: As soon as Emily, the food was brought in with the cover on it, it definitely smells like something.
4: Oh, you don't like it?
6: Not really.
4: Oh, really? I think
6: I
4: it smells
6: don't know
4: delicious.
6: How Sky feels.
3: Oh, no.
4: I think it smells delicious.
6: Oh, really?
4: Oh, yeah.
3: Yeah.
4: Oh, yeah.
3: I'm just completely scared now. After Eddie said
5: the butts and lips comment.
4: I shouldn't have said that.
3: Don't Google it.
6: I thought this would be one of the easier things for you to eat.
3: Yeah.
6: Fried rice. And Spam is like ham, right?
4: Yeah. Pretty
3: kind
4: much
3: of.
4: So a
6: like
4: form
6: you
4: of
6: like ham. You like fried rice?
5: Yeah, a lower end
4: a
5: ham.
4: Weird form of ham.
3: Yeah, but like Eddie said, he cooked it for me. I mean, this was like probably over a decade ago.
4: Oh, way over.
3: But like, I just remember thinking I would potentially like it, and then I was kind of surprised because I didn't. But that was a long time ago, and I haven't gone back to that spam well since.
4: All right. Well, this is a new way to try it. Spam fried rice.
3: Oh God.
4: Let's present it to her.
3: Present it.
4: Yes. Here we go. This is a very different dish.
6: Wow.
3: Oh, those are massive chunks.
5: Somebody got fancy.
4: They're pretty chunky. Mm-hmm. They're pretty chunky.
3: Somebody got fancy.
4: Okay. Yeah. I'm seeing some nice scallions in there.
6: Wow. You got any soy sauce for that bad boy?
4: I think it's mixed in already.
6: Oh, I like my own soy sauce.
4: You're a sauce man.
6: I need extra soy sauce, baby.
4: When you eat fried rice, can you pour out the excess soy sauce?
6: Yes.
4: Yeah.
5: Oh, really?
3: Really?
4: It
3: swims in it?
6: Oh, yeah.
4: You know how this guy is with the syrup? You see him pour syrup on
6: it? I love it.
4: It's crazy.
3: The syrup thing every morning.
6: Syrup is number one in my world.
4: Of
6: sauce world. Soy sauce is close to.
4: I've seen you with your barbecue sauces, with your ranches.
5: Yeah, you would say you love a tartar sauce.
4: Yeah, you go nuts.
6: Yeah, but you're right. Uh-huh. But I don't have tartar sauce that much. But I do love. If I have like fish and chips, I'll get extra tartar sauce for my fries. Because I dip the chips, I dip the fish and the chip fries in the tartar sauce.
4: Nuts.
5: Wow.
6: You're nuts.
3: Question.
6: This is what we're talking about.
4: I know.
3: Question.
4: What's your question?
3: Are the chunks of spam normally this big in fried rice?
4: You're saying that, you're acting like this is as big as a chicken
3: bricks.
4: Breast.
3: They're
4: not. I mean, they're chunks.
3: They're spam.
4: They're a little big.
5: They're a bite-sized.
4: They're a little big.
3: I was envisioning them to be like half the
4: More
3: size.
4: More diced?
3: Yeah. Mm.
4: That's fine. You can't eat that? I don't understand. They're not that big.
5: No.
4: It's a bite.
5: They fit on that tiny spoon.
3: It's a
4: You're
3: slap.
4: Just worried that it's too much spam?
3: I was hoping to have a higher rice ratio.
4: No, that's not what we're doing here. I mean, anybody can just eat rice.
3: Oh, I would love to just eat rice.
4: No.
3: That would be amazing.
4: That's not what we're doing.
6: Peas on there? Ooh.
4: I don't know.
3: There's no peas.
4: It looks like the green onion.
3: Oh, that's green onion.
4: All right, Sky. What do you think, Emily? You're going to prepare the bite? You're the bite coordinator.
6: Bite didn't go well last time, remember?
4: Yeah.
6: What did she have?
3: No, last week was actually one of the ones that wasn't crazy. Remember I had the matzo ball soup last week?
6: Yeah, she was having trouble doing the bite. She wanted a knife.
3: Oh, that's right. That matzo ball
4: was really weird.
5: I used a knife.
4: That got weird.
5: I got some comments for that. Some backlash.
4: You should.
3: Backlash.
4: The Jewish community was upset.
5: I'm the bite coordinator.
4: I know.
5: So everybody can zip it.
4: Okay. That is a massive bite.
3: Oh, we're going to be here for a week.
4: Spam is very, it's like, it'll melt in your mouth. It's not like chewy.
3: Mm.
4: Spam is not chewy.
3: It just makes me sad because this looks like it would be delicious without the spam.
4: No,
3: you know,
4: Sky.
3: What I mean? Like,
4: it's
3: going to
6: add more soy sauce.
3: The rice looks beautiful. Carrots, egg. Like, yeah, I'm in
4: it's
3: on
4: fried
3: all
4: rice.
3: That.
4: It's fried rice.
3: What the?
4: And spam. Wow. Here we go. Sky, I think you're going to. I'm gonna go out on a limb. He's gonna like this.
5: Yeah, just get your head out of it. Just
3: get my head out of it.
5: Enjoy the flavors.
4: Yeah, get your mouth out.
3: Wait, what?
4: Okay, I don't know.
3: Get my taste buds out.
4: Here we go. Is she gonna be able to?
3: It's gonna take a while. We're gonna be here a minute.
4: No.
3: Guys. Hopefully, I don't choke on this chunk of spam.
4: No, I kind of hope you do.
3: You know, I'm missing.
4: All right, here we go. Down the hatch. 3, 2, 1. Spam fried rice.
6: Wow.
4: Always with the teeth.
6: Right in there.
5: Always with.
4: Okay. It's gonna hit her in a minute. This is like a flavor bomb. Like it's. No,
5: come on,
4: don't turn
5: Sky.
4: Your nose up. You know, I bet you like this. I bet
5: Come
4: you
5: on,
4: like this.
5: Don't do it.
4: No, stop it.
5: Stop it.
4: Quit it.
5: Stop it.
4: Mm-hmm. Uh-oh. I don't know. What? I can't figure it out.
5: And how could she still be cheating?
4: I don't know. It's insane. Mm-mm. What do you got?
7: Okay.
4: Okay, you're not gagging, crying like you normally do.
7: Okay.
4: Okay.
7: Okay.
4: What do we got?
7: Okay.
5: Stop saying okay.
7: Again, the rice delicious. I wanna give a shout out to the rice. Oh. It is the star of
6: shout
7: the
6: out
7: dish.
6: Shout out to the rice.
4: Shout out to the rice.
5: Shout out to the rice
7: star
5: out.
7: Of I don't the understand. Dish. The spam wasn't my favorite, but like if
4: what is your favorite?
7: If we're doing Love a ranking of things I've had to eat on Sky's Wheel of Food, this would be at the top.
4: Oh
5: wow! What?
4: We're making headway. Eddie. Headway
7: again. Wouldn't order this. Don't care for a second bite of spam. Huh. I could eat all the rice around it. That would be a delight. It's just way too salty. Like, and then my mind starts getting weird. Like, what are they covering up with all this salt? You know what I mean? And then I thought back
5: well,
7: to
5: Eddie told you,
7: yeah. Don't Google
4: Butts
7: it.
4: And lips.
7: Yeah. So,
4: it's delicious.
7: So you're right. Didn't gag, didn't cry.
4: Yeah.
7: Wouldn't say I hate it, but would never order that. Oh, I mean, okay. No, thank you.
4: Okay. Well, that's wow. not the worst loss ever.
5: Right. No, it's not.
4: Okay.
5: No.
4: Yeah. We okay, we're getting somewhere. Okay. Maybe we're getting somewhere.
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0: It's the best of the show on Rock 105.3. Now, I'm just wondering, whose job is it to put the toilet seat down or put the toilet seat up when they're done using the bathroom? I ask this because we got a pretty detailed email from a P1 about something that happened with their toilet seat.
1: I don't even know where to begin with this. We get emails from time to time, people like asking for advice or telling us the situation that they're in, right. Different things like this. This is one of the wilder emails we've ever received.
2: Oh.
1: I'm going to tell you that right now.
2: Oh, my.
1: And what they're saying and what they're admitting to is beyond words. It's gross.
2: Oh,
1: it's gross. Crazy. Well, and it's both sides. It's a married couple. And it's a bathroom situation.
2: Oh, my.
1: You know how that goes.
2: Yeah.
1: You know, I mean, if you share a bathroom with somebody.
3: Oh, God.
1: You don't have to go back there, Emily.
4: Oh,
1: you have
4: man.
1: Your own bathroom.
3: Please,
1: you have
3: please
1: your own
3: don't
1: bathroom.
3: Take me back there.
1: No. You have your
3: I
1: own
3: don't
1: bathroom
3: I don't want to go
1: now.
3: Back, Eddie.
1: Yeah. No.
3: Eddie, don't make me go back.
1: You're a special girl. You got your own big girl bathroom now.
2: Big girl bathroom.
1: Yeah, you don't have to share with two boys
3: oh, my God.
1: Anymore.
2: Oh.
1: That was a dark time for you.
3: Yeah, if that door's left open, sometimes when I walk by it, sometimes I'll get like PT hit with it hard.
1: Jarred,
3: I'm like, oh, God.
1: Jarring.
2: Yeah.
1: So, yeah, if you ever have to share a bathroom with anybody, it's not the best. Mm-hmm. I mean, it is what it is, but that's how it goes, you know, especially mm-hmm. if you're married. Well, this woman wrote in, and oh boy, this is one of the wilder scenes I've ever heard.
2: Oh.
1: The email says, "Hi, show. Just want to say thanks for the laughs every morning. You guys are the best.
4: Oh, you're welcome.
1: Aww. I'm going to end it there.
2: No, Eddie.
3: Oh, we're done. That's the email?
2: I don't think you can.
1: Well, the rest of it is.
2: I want to know what's the gross
3: I'm
2: thing.
3: I'm dying to know.
1: Okay. Yeah.
2: What? What's happening?
1: Be warned.
2: Oh, no.
1: The email says,
2: okay.
1: Writing you because I've had to deal with an issue for a long time now, and I can't think of a better crew to talk about this with. My husband does something that is so awful. He pees on the toilet seat and refuses to lift the seat up that you sit on.
2: Well, we got a Thor here.
4: No,
1: 1,000,000%.
2: Oh, I go 1,000,000%.
4: I do, and I lift the toilet seat.
1: No, you don't.
2: Okay,
4: yes.
2: Lies.
4: Oh, my God.
1: I've gone in after you, and we've discussed this many times.
4: I've gone in, and there's been pee on the toilet seat. I'm not cleaning that up because that's disgusting. So clearly when you've gone in after me, it was already there.
2: You're just using your wonderful aim to...
4: Yeah.
2: Okay.
1: The email continues. I begged him for years to please lift the seat when he pees. After 7 years,
2: oh my God.
1: I got tired of asking him because I would always be stuck sitting on the wet pee without warning.
2: Oh, God.
1: So gross.
2: So gross.
1: Then I'd spend another 4 minutes having to wash my legs off because of it. So I have decided and started cleaning the seat off with his bath towel. Oh. And I never stopped since. We have now been together for 10 years.
2: Oh, my God.
1: Am I the jerk? Thanks for listening. P1, not going to say my name,
4: wow.
1: Which I don't blame you.
2: Yeah, I wouldn't.
1: This is a wild scene.
2: Oh, my God. I wouldn't. Oh.
1: I don't really understand what the guy is doing, like why he mm-hmm. can't lift the seat.
2: Right.
1: Because that's kind of standard
4: practice. Or at least
1: practice.
4: Clean it.
1: Yeah.
4: Like, how much is he going on the seat where she has to clean her legs?
2: Yeah.
4: The hell?
1: Like, even if there's a small amount, that's still
2: yeah,
1: nasty.
2: Any amount
4: no,
2: of
4: gross.
2: I mean,
4: you don't
2: want to
4: sit on gross,
1: that.
4: But still.
1: You don't want to sit on that.
2: What I'm wondering is, did she give him a warning before she went bath towel? Like, did she say, hey,
1: if you
2: don't clean up your act, this is what I'm going to start
1: maybe, but
2: doing.
1: It doesn't sound like it.
2: Yeah,
3: because she's been asking him for a long time.
1: I mean,
3: for years.
1: We're going on 10 years now.
3: 10 yeah. years they've been together. She asked, she said 7 years or something. That's what she started.
2: Yeah. Oh, I get that. But I would put the thread out there first to let you know. Because if he doesn't even know this is happening, like, how is this going to change anything?
1: Well, she doesn't care.
2: She just, it's payback.
1: It takes care of the
2: yeah, I guess
1: issue.
2: So. Cleans it up.
1: And it is payback.
2: Oh, my mm-hmm. God. That's so gross, mm-hmm. though.
1: But I don't understand. Like, after 7 years of her complaining about it, why don't you just lift the seat?
3: Thank you, Eddie.
1: You do it with your foot anyway.
3: 100%.
1: So I don't really understand why this is even a problem for this guy. It's crazy to me. And now we have reached this level.
2: Yeah.
1: Do I think she is going too far? Kind of. But I also am like, well, what is her recourse? Like, what else can she do?
2: Yeah.
1: I don't know.
2: Ugh.
1: I don't know. But this is, both scenes are
2: yeah.
1: wild.
2: That's
1: they're insane. I don't know.
2: Dude.
3: This is hitting close to home, you guys.
2: Oh, Emily.
1: Excuse me?
3: My bathroom's been remodeled for almost 2 years now.
4: Mm-hmm. Wow.
3: Best 2 years of my life.
4: Best 2 years of your life.
3: Best 2 years of my life.
2: Well, because it's when you finally got your own bathroom.
3: My own bathroom. Because previously, we've lived in this house for 13 years.
2: Yeah.
3: So for the last over 10 years before that, I was sharing a restroom with my man, Robert, and my son, Reed.
1: And one of those two guys have been in prison. I'll let you decide who.
3: Yeah. Everybody else can. My son is 15 now.
4: Oh.
3: So you could decide. Robert's 57.
1: Oh, well, I wasn't going to say.
3: One of them was in prison for 4.5 years.
1: I'm not going to say who.
3: One of them was in prison for 4.5 years.
1: I'm not going to say which one.
3: One of them is a smidge of a nightmare to live with. Well, they both are, actually, to be honest.
1: Okay.
3: One of them leaves their clothes all over the place.
2: One
3: of them bunches their bath towel up when they're in the bathroom, and they just like put it in a ball on the hanger part.
2: Ew, it's never gonna
3: rack,
2: dry.
3: On the rack, instead of like laying it out.
2: Hanging it.
1: How does it get dry?
3: I don't know, Eddie, but they're a bunch of...
4: If only you had a towel warmer.
3: They're a bunch of Neanderthals.
1: Animals.
3: Absolute animals.
1: Don't you also say when they use the toilet paper, they take it off of the roll and just sit it on the roll?
3: They sure do.
1: That seems like it'd be harder to use.
3: We had somebody coming out, people coming over. So I put a new roll in there, and then I go to look at it half an hour later, and it's sitting up on the counter.
1: They prefer it that way.
3: They prefer it that way.
1: Okay.
3: So it's not good in that restroom. Lots of mess used to happen on the sides. There was some drippage and splatter, and it would not smell great in there.
4: Uh-oh.
2: Oh, God.
3: And also,
4: are you,
3: on occasion.
4: Did you write this email?
3: It wasn't me.
1: Okay.
3: But on occasion, they would leave the toilet seat down just as described here. Oh. And I would go in there and go in the middle of the night to go to the restroom, and I'd sit down, and I'd have a wet leg. There's nothing worse. And it would happen on occasion, and I would always say something to them.
1: At the moment?
3: Not at the moment.
1: That's nice.
3: Because it was like, 1 a.m.
4: Yeah.
2: Right.
3: But I would say things. Hey.
1: Coming to.
3: And after, I don't know, 5 years, later, I'm not coming to.
4: Where am I?
2: Okay.
3: You don't need to say that. That's not funny.
1: Okay. Sorry.
2: Oh, no.
1: Sorry. This is a very sensitive situation.
3: After 5, 6, maybe even 7 years, hit my limit. And,
4: You waited
3: maybe,
4: that long?
3: Maybe.
1: No. No.
3: Maybe once or twice.
1: No.
3: Did I look down at that after having the wet leg? And did I grab Robert's bunched up bath towel and do the same thing?
4: That's messed up.
1: There's no way.
3: Yes, I did.
4: Wow.
2: How many men is this happening to across America?
3: How many women is this happening
2: That's
3: to across America?
1: Who's the victim?
2: Emily?
3: I think we know who the victim is.
2: Yeah.
4: Why didn't you just get one of those toilet seat covers?
2: Why should she
1: like
2: have
1: ask
2: to
1: ask
2: do that?
3: Oh, like the ones at the public restroom? So I start using
1: it. It's a great solution.
4: Yeah,
1: it's a great solution.
3: I mean, I think the solution is to put it up when you pee.
2: Yeah, I agree.
3: I think that's what you do.
2: Yes.
1: I don't understand why you wouldn't.
3: Put it up?
1: Yeah.
2: Lazy?
1: But no, I mean, it's not. You're trained from a young age to do that. Mm-hmm. So I don't even think about it. It's just automatic. Now, do I always put it down? No. I'm that guy. I admit it. But living at home, I always do. Because I share a bathroom with my wife. Mm-hmm. And I grew up with a sister and mom sharing bathrooms and things like that. So, I got yelled at a million times. So, I was trained to. For some reason here at work, I leave it up.
3: I'd rather you leave it up than have it be down and have there be spots. Things on the top.
1: Right.
2: I agree.
3: Way rather that.
1: Yeah, that's
4: I left it up once and I had a girlfriend fall into the toilet.
1: That's hysterical.
3: That's happening.
2: That's not hysterical.
1: Oh.
2: Yeah. That is not.
4: And she got mad at me. But I'm like, why would you just sit down assuming it's down?
1: Yeah, that's wild.
4: Like, when I go number two, I don't just assume it's down.
2: Well, it should be down. Yeah, but I think it's okay to assume
4: that. But when I go number two, I look and see if it's up or down. I don't just sit down.
3: Yeah, sometimes it's dark. You're moving fast.
4: So you don't put it down?
3: I mean,
1: fast.
3: I do, but it's happened
4: before. Crazy to think
3: really
4: about.
3: That's
4: always, on you.
1: Always moving
3: it's really
1: fast.
3: Unfortunate.
2: Wow.
1: You're saying right now that you picked up Robert's bath towel and used it to clean the seat?
3: Maybe once or twice. I can't. I mean, a woman can only take so much. I can only take so much.
1: You can only
3: ask them enough.
1: The question was asked by Sky.
2: Yeah.
1: Do you let them know, or was there fair warning that this would happen?
3: No, I didn't let them know. No fair warning.
1: Oh.
2: Well,
3: that's it.
1: So next time he takes a shower, gets out, uses the towel, pee towel.
4: Well, what if it's, what if it wasn't his pee? What if it was your son's?
3: I never really thought about that.
2: Just automatically placed it.
1: Well, one guy's been in prison.
2: Yeah, we did. He's been
4: in prison. And I feel like him being in prison, like, though, he'd be more sanitary. I'm sure he cares if there's pee on his towel.
3: He
4: cares about
3: Have you seen? He'll leave it on the ground next to the toilet in a ball and then use it to dry off.
4: No, I mean, come on.
3: I mean,
1: that's filthy.
2: That's gross.
1: That's filthy.
3: It is filthy. And I think that this chick is not in the wrong. Feel bad for her.
2: Keep doing it?
3: Sure. He won't change. Let him know.
1: There's not a better solution here.
2: Yeah.
1: I think it's awful. I think it's awful. I think it's awful. I think it's awful. I think it's awful.
2: Built her own bathroom Emily got.
1: Oh, maybe.
3: That is the only solution, to be honest.
1: Bidet? I don't know. Will that help? I don't know.
3: That could help.
1: I don't know.
3: That could help.
1: Sky?
4: My husband's in there when I go number one.
1: That's true. And
4: so sometimes. I make him clean it.
2: Yeah, okay,
4: he says it's like looking at heaven.
2: Okay, I don't do it on the seat. I don't go on the seat. See, I don't live in this world. I live in a world where the top cover goes down every time after you're done going to the bathroom. Yeah. Because when you flush, we've read a lot of stories about how when you flush, the water particles, like, go places. So,
1: I mean, what do you really think is going to happen?
2: So leaving the seat up, not putting the seat down, like all that, that doesn't...
1: Have you ever sat down and sat on the top cover?
2: No.
1: On accident.
2: Because I always know it's closed, so I always know even in the middle of the night, I just got to lift the little top cover up and then go. So this, like... I can't even relate to this
4: world. Well, she has the bathroom
2: world.
4: Attendant in
1: oh,
4: there.
1: That's true.
3: There's all hours?
2: There's no attendant.
1: She goes, gets a mint, and then...
2: But I
4: and
2: do...
4: And then she goes, no tip this morning, Javier.
1: No. Yeah.
4: And then she leaves.
1: That's messed up.
2: I feel like they're both gross at this point, but I do think, like, the threat should have gone out first of, like...
1: Warning?
2: If this happens one more time, I'm going to start using your towel to clean it up, and it's your fault, so there you go. And I think that the warning, I think, would have scared him into changing. I don't know the dude, but I would hope so that nobody wants a pee towel.
3: I don't know about Robert. I don't think a warning would have changed him. I'm giving him warnings all over the place.
2: So this is just...
1: Watch yourself?
3: Watch yourself.
2: I can't.
1: That never works.
3: No, it really
1: that never
3: does.
1: Works.
3: It really doesn't.
1: What a scene.
3: Uh-huh.
1: Sure is.
2: I'm so sorry to both of them.
4: Not good.
1: This Mm-mm. is so gross.
4: Yeah, they're never going to make it.
1: No, I don't know.
2: Wait, it's been 10 years.
1: Emily's still...
2: Yeah,
1: chugging along somehow.
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0: It's Jamie on the Best of the Show on Rock 105.3. Now, I don't know how this happened, but by chance, I got selected to play throwback trivia again this week. Now, after my horrible performance last week, I think it's safe to say this week was a little bit better.
1: Taking it back to the old school. I'm taking it back to the old school. Whoa, whoa. That is.
2: Put your mind into rewind. Let's go.
3: The 80s, 90s, 2000s.
4: I get old.
5: Run, Forrest, run.
4: They stay the same age.
6: Pop, pop, yeah. Pop, pop, yeah.
2: Trivia.
7: All right. Throwback trivia coming off a very rare occurrence last week. A Sky win.
8: I mean, we don't have to. Wow.
7: That happened.
8: Yeah, I mean,
7: I'm pumping you up. You may play again.
8: The rare occurrence thing was.
7: Did I say something that is not factual?
9: No. Everything you said was a fact.
8: Right. But, like, there's just certain things you don't have to point out.
7: I thought I was pumping you up.
8: No, I am very stoked about my win last week. I need it.
7: Okay.
8: So,
7: we know.
8: Okay.
7: Anyway, yes, throwback trivia. Trivia questions from the 80s, 90s, 2000s, and the 2010s. It is a random draw who plays every week, so let's pick some players here. Playing this week will be Jamie again.
8: Oh, baby James.
7: He's the one that lost.
8: Yeah.
0: My confidence is in the dirt.
7: Oh, no, low?
0: Yeah.
10: Uh-oh. Using the sky?
7: That's rough.
8: Again, I can hear you. I'm sitting right here.
7: Oops. Very rare.
9: That's brutal.
8: Hey, yeah.
7: And your opponent. Ooh, this is going to be tough. You're taking on Thor.
9: Oh, wow.
7: Thor has been hot all year.
8: Yeah, Thor's been hot all year.
9: We'll see. We'll see.
7: Okay. Oh, he's not too. He's not overconfident. He's not overconfident.
9: Stephen Kim.
7: Okay. Yep. Okay. Mm-hmm. All right. Let's start with you, Jamie. Your question is from the 2010s. You kind of looked up. But I'm not sure this is your realm. Jamie, which team won the 2016 NBA championship after becoming the first team ever to come back from a 3-1 deficit?
0: It's a very good question.
7: Thank you.
0: Follow basketball like crazy.
7: You really do.
8: Yeah, do.
7: Hoophead.
11: Wearing a jersey right now.
0: Yep.
8: No, he's not.
0: Ghost Lakers. I don't know.
7: Oh, boy.
0: 2016 championship. Let's go the Spurs.
7: Jamie says the Spurs. That is incorrect. It was LeBron and the Cavs, Cleveland Cavaliers.
8: Oh, wow.
9: Come back for the ages, that
7: one.
9: Bro.
7: Yeah. You don't remember that one?
0: Cleveland. No.
7: Okay.
0: No.
7: Okay. Beat the Warriors.
9: Warriors.
7: All right. Crazy. Over to you, Thor. Your question's from the 90s. Thor, what actress plays the young girl in the 1995 movie Jumanji?
9: Oh, I think that's Kirsten Dunst.
7: Go with Kirsten Dunst.
9: Kirsten Dunst.
7: You are correct.
8: Wow. Yes.
7: Very young in that movie.
9: Very young.
7: Wouldn't have recognized her.
9: Yeah. Great movie.
7: Great.
8: Oh, a great one.
7: Great movie. Okay.
9: Jumanji, I was like 95. I was like 10 years old. That's great.
7: I thought you liked the newer version more with The Rock.
9: I do, but I still love the original.
7: Okay.
11: But Eddie, remember recently we found out about his love with Robin Williams.
8: Yeah.
11: He's a big Robin Williams guy.
8: Yeah, who knew?
9: Of course.
7: Who knew?
11: We didn't know.
8: He'll defend him to the death.
7: Okay.
9: Hell yeah.
8: Wild.
7: All right, Jamie, back over to you. Your question's from the 2000s. I don't know. Again, I don't know where we're at with this, but Jamie, in what city did the TV show Dexter take place in?
0: Dexter.
7: Did you watch Dexter?
0: No, but I've heard of it.
7: Okay.
8: Oh.
7: Well, that's half a win.
0: No, I did not watch it.
8: Uh-oh.
0: But,
8: man.
0: Dexter, he's like a crazy killer guy, right?
7: Right.
0: Yeah. Los Angeles, Eddie. Yeah.
7: All right. Jamie goes with Los Angeles. That is incorrect.
8: Oh, no.
7: It happened in Miami.
8: Miami.
9: Party in the city where the heat is on.
8: Okay, hey, Will Smith, take that down.
7: Take it easy.
8: Yep.
7: Take it easy. All right, back over to you, Thor.
9: Okay.
7: Your question is from the 80s, and it's an audio clip. Yeah, this may be tough.
8: Uh-oh. Uh-oh.
7: We'll see, though. 80s movie. You got to tell us what 80s movie this clip is from.
12: People sometimes make mistakes.
13: Yes, they do.
14: How can I talk?
12: It's not a real voice. This box just interprets signals from the computer and turns them into sound.
4: Shall we play a game?
7: All right, Thor. What 80s movie was that clip from?
9: I know this is going to be one of Skye's all-time faves. I just don't know the name of it.
7: She's mad right now. She didn't get this one.
9: She's so mad. Like the technology.
11: It just sounded like a Skye movie.
9: Yeah. Tech back then.
8: It sounded
9: oh my
8: legit
9: God.
8: Is what it sounded
7: 40 years ago. Yeah. You don't even make fun of it.
9: I'm sorry. Can I get a second, please?
8: What?
7: Nobody even said anything.
11: Nobody rushed him? Oh my God. We were just talking.
9: I'm gonna
7: work it out, bro.
9: Work it out. I can see like a bunch of things, but I'm drawing a giant blank on like on the name.
7: Seeing a bunch of
9: I've
7: things.
9: Seen.
8: What are you seeing?
7: Okay.
11: Yeah.
9: I don't know, man. I don't know. I don't know. Breakfast Club. I ran out of things.
7: So close.
8: Yeah.
7: No, that is incorrect. That is War Games.
9: Oh, that I wouldn't have gotten. What was the other one?
7: So Shall We Play a Game is very famous for War Games.
9: What was the other one, though, that you like that's like with a robot or something?
8: Weird Science.
7: I thought it was Short Circuit.
9: I was thinking of Weird
8: both
9: Science.
8: Both of them are legit. I mean,
7: legit?
8: Oh, yeah. And War Games. Oh, one of my brother's all-time favorites. That's Matthew Broderick, right?
7: Yes.
8: Yeah. Mm-hmm.
7: Yes.
9: Hey, take a breath.
8: Did you recognize Matthew Broderick?
9: I did not.
8: No. Little Matthew Broderick.
11: Okay. So young.
8: Yeah.
7: Game. All right, back over to you, Jamie. Your question is from the 90s. Jamie, what movie won Best Picture at the 1995 Academy Awards? Was it Pulp Fiction, Quiz Show, Forrest Gump, Four Weddings and a Funeral, or Shawshank Redemption?
11: Whoa, what a year.
7: Which one took home Best Picture?
5: I think, pretty sure, that was Forrest Gump.
7: Jamie... says Forrest Gump, and he is correct.
8: Wow, man.
7: Forrest Gump.
9: There we go. J-Dog.
7: This kid.
11: J-Dog.
7: This kid's coming back.
8: Look at him.
7: This kid's coming back.
11: Okay.
7: All right, Thor, over to you. Your question's from the 2000s. Thor, I'm going to describe a movie from the 2000s. You got to tell me what movie I have described. Are you ready?
9: Yeah.
7: All right. A trio of black soul singers cross over to the pop charts in the 1960s with the help of their manager. They start out as backup singers and then rise to stardom, but conflict with their manager and the band leads to their demise. Thor, what 2000s movie did I just describe? Can I give you a minute here?
9: Yeah, I don't know. I'm assuming it's The Temptations. So that's what I'm going to say.
7: The Temptations?
9: Yeah.
7: No, that is incorrect.
8: Wrong tender.
7: This is Dreamgirls.
9: It's
11: Jennifer Hudson.
7: Eddie Murphy.
8: Mm-hmm.
7: What are you doing, Skye?
8: I'm doing the dances.
7: What?
8: Yeah. Please stop. The ladies do.
9: I did. I missed it.
7: Yeah. You didn't watch that one, huh?
9: Mm. What a ridiculous thing to say. Okay.
11: Didn't she win an award for that?
7: Who? Beyonce or Jennifer Hudson?
11: I think Jennifer Hudson did.
8: Yeah, I think so. J-Hud?
7: Mm-hmm. Yeah, sure.
8: Okay.
7: All right, Jamie. We got a tight game going on here.
11: Wow.
7: Hopefully you'll know this one. This is a song from the 2010s.
8: Oh.
7: You got to tell me the name of this artist or song title from the 2010s.

0: Whoa!
1: Oh!
0: Dang!
1: So good!
0: All right, Jamie. What artist from the 2010s is that, or the song title?
2: Don't know the song title. Pretty sure I know the artist. After last week, I'm second-guessing myself.
0: Yeah, you had a horrible guess last week.
1: Oh.
0: Horrible guess last week.
3: Oh, that's right.
4: Oh, that's what he guessed.
0: Yeah. Pearl Jam for Hootie and the Blowfish.
2: Yes, that is true.
0: We're all still reeling from that.
1: Yeah.
2: Yeah, it keeps me up at night.
0: I bet.
2: But I am pretty sure that was Flo Rida, Eddie.
0: Jamie says Flo Rida, and he is correct.
1: Wow.
5: Flo Rida. He made hits.
0: Wow.
3: Yeah, what happened?
1: Yeah, where'd he go?
0: Was Sia in that one? That was great.
2: Oh, that was Sia?
0: Yeah. Sia's the, she does the hook.
2: Yeah.
1: How good.
0: She's fantastic. The whole thing is fantastic.
2: Really
0: is. Where is Flo? Where is Flo?
5: I don't know.
0: Lost the Flo?
5: Yeah. Dang. Well, when you recount with the same song every time.
3: He's probably performing at like fairs.
5: Yeah, right? Which I'm fine with.
2: Yeah. I'll be there.
0: Oh my God.
1: Jamie's there.
0: Oh my God. All right, back over to you, Thor. Your question is from the 2000s. Thor, what artist won the Best New Artist at the VMAs in 2002? Was it Ashanti, Avril Lavigne, B2K, John Mayer, or Puddle of Mud?
1: Wow.
5: What a year.
0: Best New Artist.
5: I'm going to say Avril Lavigne.
0: Thor goes with Avril Lavigne, and he is correct.
1: Wow.
0: He is correct.
1: Year. Look at this.
0: You got a tie ball game.
5: Yeah. It was her year.
0: Ladies and gents.
5: B2K.
3: Ladies and gents.
0: Dang.
5: Miss...
0: I don't even remember B2K. I don't remember
3: that,
0: B2K.
3: That song, Body Go, bump, bump, bump.
5: Turn around and let me see that sexy body go, bump, bump, bump.
0: Can we stop?
5: It's a great song. Marion's in that band.
0: I'm very uncomfortable. All right, Jamie, back over to you. Your question is from the 2010s. Jamie, what was the fictional app company featured in the TV show Silicon Valley? Did you watch that show?
5: No.
1: That's going to be a problem.
0: You're a nightmare.
2: I don't think I've even heard of
0: you
2: that
0: need to
2: one.
0: Grow up.
1: You haven't
0: you
1: heard
0: You need
1: of
0: to grow
1: Silicon
0: up.
5: It's a great show.
1: Yeah.
0: Oh, you saw it.
5: Oh, Silicon Dang. Valley? Yeah.
0: Too bad you didn't get that question.
5: Too bad.
2: Fictional app company? Not Facebook. That's my guess.
3: Super clever.
0: Again, Jamie.
3: That's a clever one.
0: Oh, that what? That's your guess?
2: I don't know.
0: Okay. If you didn't watch the show, you wouldn't know.
1: Yeah,
0: no. Okay. No, the answer is Pied Piper.
1: Oh,
2: really? Nope.
0: Mm-hmm. Watch the show.
2: Where can I watch it?
0: HBO.
5: HBO.
2: Okay.
0: Yeah.
1: Okay.
0: Oh, boy. Okay.
2: I got that.
0: All right, Thor. If you get this question right, you've won the game. If not, we're going to go to a tie-breaking question. Your question is from the 80s.
5: Okay.
0: Your question is, according to the Social Security Administration, what was the most popular name for a girl in the 80s? Was it Stephanie, Jennifer, Jessica, Amanda, or Sarah?
1: Wow.
0: I love this question.
1: Me too. I knew all of those favorites.
0: Right?
1: Ever. Yeah.
0: I mean, they're all our friends.
1: Yeah, we knew them all.
0: Okay. Once again, most popular name for a girl in the 80s, Stephanie, Jennifer, Jessica, Amanda, or Sarah?
1: Wow.
0: For the win.
5: I'm trying to think of who I grew up with. And there was a lot of Jennifers, Jessicas, and Sarahs. And Amanda's. You do that hot joke, Amanda.
1: What's the joke? I don't get the joke.
5: Eddie gets it.
0: Oh. I do. I don't even know what you're talking about.
5: When you were a kid, you'd say, you're Amanda. Everyone did that when they were a kid.
1: It's about
5: a girl
1: the
5: named
1: inflection.
5: Amanda.
1: I get it now.
5: Okay. I mean, my
2: you
5: God.
2: The inflection when you said
1: yeah,
2: it.
1: Yeah, you just go, you know
0: focus,
1: that joke.
0: Don't let him get in your head. This is for the dub.
1: Amanda.
0: Hey.
1: All right.
0: Yeah. You got a guess?
5: I'm gonna go with Jennifer
0: for the win. He says Jennifer. If he is incorrect, we're gonna go to a tie-breaking question. You are incorrect.
1: Oh, wow.
0: The most popular name for a girl was Jessica.
1: Stop it!
3: Really?
1: Yes. Oh, yes. I would have gone Jennifer all day. Yeah. I have like 10
3: baby Jessica.
0: All right. We're going to a tie-breaking question. You guys are writing down a year that this happened in the 2010s, okay? You're writing down a year that this happened.

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0: It's the best of the show on Rock 105.3, and one of the best things is when Eddie brings us a musical top 10, and let me tell you, we were all having a lot of fun in the studio when Eddie dropped his top 10 Rihanna songs.
1: It's about

0: 10 list.
1: Oh, yeah. Let's do this, baby. There are kinds of top 10s that I've done over the years. Yeah. A lot of them have been artists, and you guys, you know, take umbrage. Well, let me... Music is very personal. Okay? Mm. You know, you're gonna like what you like. True. I'm gonna like what I like.
2: That's it.
1: And so this one could get crazy. Oh. I don't know.
3: Oh my.
1: Because it's a very popular artist. And you may think to yourself, what the hell is going on here?
3: Okay.
1: And I understand that.
2: There's different kinds of Rihanna too.
3: She said
2: different variations of Rihanna.
3: Mm-hmm.
1: Very true.
2: A lot of different sounds.
1: Mm-hmm. Well, and here's the other caveat. So I'm about to do my top 10 Rihanna songs. And she has to be the main artist and not a feature.
2: Okay. So I love the way you lie wouldn't make this.
1: Not in here.
2: That's one of my most, that's one of my favorite Rihanna songs.
3: Really?
1: It's not a Rihanna song. No, it's an Eminem song.
2: There is a I love
1: featuring
2: the way you,
1: Rihanna.
2: There is a I Love the Way You Are Part 2. Okay. Very good song.
1: All right.
2: Very good song.
1: Get out of here. Get out of here, guy.
2: It's a Rihanna view.
1: You get out of here.
3: Part 2?
1: Okay. So that's the only real big caveat.
3: Because no
1: she's featured in a ton of stuff.
2: Yeah.
1: It's kind of crazy how many songs she's featured in. But she's the main artist.
3: Okay.
1: In my top 10.
2: Wow.
1: This is where we're going to go.
2: Wow.
1: Okay. So here we go. Mm.
3: Okay.
1: Didn't see this one coming,
4: not
1: did you?
4: Not at all.
2: I really did.
1: Yes. Okay. Top 10 Rihanna songs.
2: Waking up this morning, I thought we'd have a chance at Hoobastank before Rihanna.
1: I know. Listen, I could get in there. But starting off with my number 10 Rihanna song is...
4: Ooh. This is a banger right here.
1: Come on, rude boy, boy, gonna give it to you.
4: I love this song.
3: Oh, no.
1: Rude boy.
5: It's a banger. It's a banger.
3: Wow, Haley.
4: Haley likes this too. Hell yeah.
1: This is where we're starting.
4: I was worried you weren't going to put this on your list.
1: I like this song a lot.
4: Okay, good.
1: I like this song a lot.
3: Look at that
1: shit. It feels very islandy to me.
4: 100%.
1: You know, which is a version of Rihanna that you're going to get.
4: Yeah, you are.
1: And so maybe not a song that you would have expected.
4: Uh-huh.
1: But it's made it in the top 10.
4: Oh, because Rihanna's got like fast clubby music, but then she's got super slow music. This is right there in the middle.
3: Yeah. Okay. What, right what are we dancing?
4: I don't
3: what
4: know.
3: Are we doing?
1: That's right.
3: Okay.
1: That's right. Rude Boy coming in at number 10.
3: Oh,
1: so
3: yeah.
1: Far, so good with Emily.
3: Oh, yeah. She's a fan.
2: Okay.
1: You're going to like this one, I think.
4: Oh.
1: Coming in as my number 9 Rihanna song is.
4: Oh,
3: wow.
2: I like this Rihanna.
3: Yeah,
2: this is
3: too.
2: Early Rihanna.
3: This should be higher. I'm sorry.
4: Really? This isn't my favorite Rihanna
2: but this
4: song.
2: This is early Rihanna.
1: Ponte Ripe?
4: I don't think it'd make my top 10.
1: Ponte Ripe?
3: This wouldn't even be in your top 10.
1: What? Emily!
3: Damn!
1: This is a club jam. Son.
4: It is, but it just was never my favorite.
3: Wow.
1: Oh, this is great.
3: Yeah, how can you not?
4: It's a good song.
2: Take off your cape, and then let's see if this is one of your favorites.
1: May hit different.
2: Because cape Emily is
1: May hit different, yeah. Too classy.
2: Yeah.
1: You know, too classy.
2: Is wearing capes classy?
1: Yeah.
3: Yeah, okay. I think so.
1: Not a denim cape, but...
4: Excuse you. But if it was like... cape jokes. It's not a cape.
3: If it was a cashmere cape,
1: oh, look out. Look out. Look out, mama. Look out, mama.
3: Yeah.
1: Okay, so... Sky and Thor, believe that one should be higher. Emily, not at all.
2: No, I actually think it was good.
1: Good spot.
2: I was glad it made the list.
1: Sky said higher.
3: I said higher, definitely.
1: Ponte Ripe?
3: Oh, I love that one.
1: Fantastic. I like that jam. Yeah, I think it's good. A good jam.
3: Mm-hmm. Yeah.
1: Mm-hmm. All right. Again, she's had so many hits.
2: A lot of hits.
1: So this one, you may go higher, may low. I don't know.
3: Okay.
1: Coming in as my number 8 Rihanna song is...
2: Ooh. Wow. I really like this song. This should be higher.
4: This is a great one.
1: S.O.S.
3: Yeah. Okay, what is this?
4: This is a solid spot for it.
1: Oh, yeah.
2: A little higher.
1: That's a great tune.
4: Oh, you can go higher.
2: I want it a little higher.
1: Well, there again, you got to think about what's to come.
2: No, I get
1: so
2: that.
1: So many exciting things.
2: I get that, but me and my car getting after this,
1: this
2: nobody knows I've listened to
1: Wait,
2: it.
1: Wait, really?
3: Oh,
1: SOS?
3: Really?
2: Oh, yeah.
1: SOS? Okay.
4: Wow.
1: I feel like that's a solid spot for SOS, but great song.
2: Yeah. Mm-hmm.
1: All right. Coming, this could be controversial for several reasons. But coming in as my number 7 Rihanna song is...
4: Oh!
2: Number 7?
4: Hell yeah.
2: I mean, this is her biggest hit.
4: Eddie, I respect you.
2: Yeah,
1: put her on the map.
3: I thought this would be number 1.
4: Because I wouldn't put it in my top 5.
2: It's not. You're also wearing a cape.
1: Yes, which is fantastic.
3: We can't take you seriously.
2: So,
1: it's almost an umbrella.
4: I feel like Rihanna would wear a cape. That's not funny.
1: Umbrella
2: would not wear it.
1: Ella, hey, listen.
2: No, this
1: obviously, Killer Jam, it put her on the map. Jay-Z, we have all of these things, all of these things, but again, there's a little wear factor with Umbrella.
2: Well, it was everywhere.
1: It was too much, overplayed a little bit, and now I hear it, I go, oh, it's still really good,
3: yeah.
1: But there's songs that she's put out since then that are like I enjoy way more.
2: I just
1: way
2: have more. To put it in the top five.
3: Yeah. That's all.
1: You could.
3: I said top three, dude.
1: For really? Thor's list.
3: Yeah.
2: So Eddie says here, Cape Emily says okay here, mm-hmm. me and Sky top five.
1: You want higher?
3: Yeah.
1: Mm-hmm. I knew it would be a little controversial.
4: Wow. I think there's some wear too, because like we hear this at sporting events, like kids' sporting events. I feel like they always play Umbrella.
2: Do they?
1: I don't think I've ever heard that song. I've never heard that song. I've never heard that song.
2: I don't go to a kid's sporting event.
4: I don't know, like a school thing. I don't know. I feel like I'm just...
1: Like a skating rink?
4: Like skating rink.
1: What?
4: Like, I don't know.
1: I haven't been to one of those either.
2: Okay.
1: Interesting. Okay, yeah. So that's a wild one. All right. Coming in as my number six Rihanna song is...
2: Isn't one of my favorites.
1: You don't like Only Girl in the World?
2: Wouldn't have made my top 10.
1: Only Girl in the World?
2: No, it's not one of my favorites.
1: Really?
2: Yeah, I changed it.
1: Really? Yeah. It's really the hook. The hook is I sing it to myself all the time.
4: Wait, like you want to feel like the only girl in the world?
2: You sing it to yourself all the time?
3: All the time, boy. Yes, all the time.
1: Can't help it. It's an earworm.
3: Okay.
2: What the hell?
3: Oh, this is weird.
2: This isn't, I don't hate it. It's just not one of my favorites.
3: Yeah.
1: You're the only girl in the world. You guys don't sing that to yourself?
3: No.
4: I mean, I do.
1: Okay.
4: I'm a girl, though, wanting to be the only girl in the world.
1: I really love it. I really love it.
2: No. I used to work on another radio station. They play this a lot, and I just didn't. I heard it. I think I heard it too many times.
4: There it goes. Here's Eddie's part.
3: Yeah.
2: I think I heard it too many
3: times.
2: This
3: is a roller rink
2: song. This is a roller rink song.
3: Yeah. Thank you.
2: They play this at a lot of kids' events.
3: Oh, shooting the dog. Wow, Eddie. Okay.
1: Wow.
3: Don't pull him up.
1: Oh, that's great. Oh, that's great. Come on, Thor. Where are you at, bro?
2: No.
1: That's fantastic. All right. We are now into the top four.
2: There's one of my favorite Rihanna song has not been mentioned yet.
1: Well, you'll see.
3: Oh,
1: we'll see.
3: Okay.
1: I don't know what your favorite is.
2: Oh, you'll find out.
1: This isn't Thor's list, so who cares?
3: Oh,
1: my top 10 Rihanna songs coming in as the number five.
5: Shine bright like a diamond.
4: Ooh. Don't say it.
2: I don't like ballads.
5: Shine bright like a diamond.
1: Oh, you're crazy.
4: Are you this insane? Rihanna ballads are amazing.
1: Incredible.
2: You guys both know I don't like ballads.
3: Yeah, you don't care for Rihanna.
2: I don't care
4: for
2: emotions.
4: Is that five, Eddie?
1: Five.
4: Solid spot.
1: Thank you.
2: No thanks.
1: You're crazy if you don't like the song. You have issues. Hey. Next time you go to therapy, bring this up that you don't like good songs.
2: Why don't you wear a cape?
1: Okay. I'm going to. Put it on me.
3: Okay.
1: And I'll shine bright like a diamond, like the only girl in the world.
4: I would walk over and put it on you, but I'm not wearing a bra, so that would
1: be... Whoa.
2: Wait, what?
1: What the hell is going on here?
4: Oh. I can't. I'm wearing a tape.
1: You're very like Rihanna.
3: Oh. So.
1: Okay.
3: All cape all day.
1: Oh, this is a great song. This is a great song. Diamonds coming in at number five. Stop it. Well, then I think you'll be happy about this, then, as my number four Rihanna song is.
2: Oh yeah!
3: Like this now we're moving.
2: And now we're moving. Eddie. Now I'm back.
4: Look at Eddie.
2: You got
4: shimmy.
2: Me back.
3: Yeah.
2: Look I'm at not Eddie sad
3: shimmy.
2: Anymore.
3: Eddie, can you stop that shimmy? It's freaking me out.
4: Oh, this is such a good one.
1: And them.
3: Oh wow.
1: Wow.
3: Oh, dirty girl.
1: This is a little risque.
3: You're a dirty girl. Eddie.
4: Are you calling Eddie a dirty girl?
3: Yes, he is. Look at him. Okay, now what?
2: This is a good song.
3: That was in a trance. Did you take some?
4: He's gonna hurt his neck.
3: Oh.
1: S&M. This is a jam.
3: Yeah.
1: This is good. Yeah.
2: Good spot.
1: Upbeat.
2: Yeah. I love upbeat.
1: You like
2: it? Too sad before. Now I'm back.
1: Okay, good. Happy. Got you back.
2: Now
1: got you back. All right. Here we go.
3: Oh, my.
1: Coming in at this one.
3: Oof. What?
1: One, two, and three I really like. And so it was kind of tricky putting them in the order. But at number three, I really like this one. But is that three?
5: I've been everywhere.
4: Oh, wow.
2: Wow, number three. It's a good one.
3: Did you just do
1: Where have you been?
2: I like this one. I think top three is good. It doesn't play the one my favorite song.
1: Oh, well, again, we have two more spots.
3: Maybe it's number one, bro.
1: Chill out. Yeah. Chill out. Chill out. Ooh. This is a good one. I like this version of Rihanna.
3: Oh, okay.
1: Because there's a one
2: club
1: left.
2: Version.
1: That's
2: you like
1: here.
2: Club version.
1: This is good.
3: Yeah.
1: This is good.
2: A cape. Do you like this?
4: I do, but it's not. It wouldn't be this high.
1: Oh.
4: Mm-hmm. I like slow Rihanna.
3: Oh, hey.
1: It's a thumper.
3: Oh, yeah. Eddie's getting going now.
2: Beat the beat, Eddie.
4: Beat it up.
3: Oh, wow.
4: Look at he's Ronnie.
2: Cavs are here.
4: He's on a rod page.
1: Yeah. What's Cavs are here.
2: Oh.
3: Damn, that happened.
2: What?
1: I don't know.
4: Cavs.
1: All right. Coming in at number two.
3: Oh, here we go.
1: Thor will not like this.
4: Uh-oh.
1: But this is a beautiful song.
2: Ugh.
4: Eddie.
2: Ugh.
1: Makes me cry.
3: Oh.
2: Ugh,
1: God. Okay, can you stop it? Yeah. You're ruining it. Stay. Stay is one of the most beautiful.
2: I wish she would go.
1: Oh,
3: that's
1: crazy,
3: rude.
1: Dude. No. You don't like this song?
2: No.
4: I can't believe you picked
1: gorgeous.
4: This.
1: Gorgeous. I love it.
4: Oh, yeah. This would be my top.
1: And when this comes on, I'll throw a little shuffle on. Oh. When this comes on, it just...
2: I couldn't hit skip fast enough.
3: Damn.
1: You're a bastard.
2: You're my favorite song. I have two left, and I know one of them is not going to get played.
3: Yeah, clearly.
1: You've been saying the same one. Now all of a sudden you have two. Now all of a sudden you have two.
2: Yeah, and
1: but again, it's in your list, so stop.
2: This song would not be in my top.
1: Well, you're crazy.
3: Oh, wow.
1: You have no soul or heart.
3: Wow.
1: Beautiful, right?
4: Yes, thank you. You're holding yourself. I hold myself. Oh, no.
1: You're holding your cape.
2: How do you hold your cape? It's so big.
1: It is crazy. It is crazy. And finally,
3: yeah,
1: as my number one Rihanna song of all time is...
3: Oh!
2: Yeah. Also, Taylor Swift wrote this song, so don't... It doesn't surprise me that.
3: That Eddie's all about it. Yeah. Swifty Eddie. Okay.
2: Swifty Eddie. This is a great song.
3: Yeah.
1: Would this be one of your two?
2: This is number one for me. Number two.
1: They give me some credit.
2: It is. Number two is Needed Me, which didn't make the top 10, which I love that song.
1: It wouldn't even. Didn't even sniff it.
2: I mean, that's crazy. Needed Me is great.
3: Wow.
1: This is a banger.
4: I can't believe some of the ones
1: there was
4: left
1: some
4: out.
1: Dude, like, think about how many songs she has.
4: She didn't put in Work?
1: Work was in my top 10, terrible. And I moved it out.
4: No, it's not.
2: Rock. I mean, it's a moron wrote that song.
1: Yeah, okay. Honestly.
2: A moron.
1: The more I listen to it, the more... Take a Bow.
2: Disturbia.
1: Love on the Brain.
4: I love
1: these were all in my top 10 that I moved out that I liked the other ones more. But this one wasn't even a question. I love this song. Always have. Thank you, Calvin Harris.
3: Oh, yeah. Damn.
1: Thank you.
2: Whenever I'm in an elevator in Vegas, this is on.
1: Thank you.
2: I don't know why.
1: That's badass.
2: Every time.
3: Yeah.
4: Why is that?
2: Doesn't matter the hotel I'm in or what time it is, this
1: Let's
2: song's
1: go.
2: On.
1: That
2: is
1: a Let's great go. Call.
3: Yeah. Every time.
2: Every time.
3: Eddie's in the club hard right now.
1: I'm out of breath.
3: Get it up.
1: There you go. Those are my top 10
2: Riri
1: songs.
2: Hanging out.
1: Thank you very much.
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0: It's Jamie. It's the best of the show on Rock 105.3. And let me tell you, at this point, Thor better start running for mayor because he's tackling all the problems of San Diego. The most recent, the potential cutting of December nights.
1: Well, here we are. It's Wednesday already.
2: Oh, my.
1: He's already worked up. Okay. It is time for Thor's Midweek Meltdown.
3: And now the show is happy to bring you...
4: I'm pissed about it.
3: Thor is out.
4: Have some respect.
3: Thor's Midweek Meltdown.
5: Thor's Midweek Meltdown.
1: He's on one. No. He's on one today.
4: So is my son.
1: Yeah, two of you. Very fussy.
2: My 6 month old. Guys.
1: What's got you going this week?
4: Oh, Eddie, this came across my desk the other day.
1: You don't have a meltdown desk.
2: What okay? desk?
4: I feel like I do.
1: You don't.
4: I feel like I have a meltdown desk.
1: You don't.
4: This came across my desk the other day, and I saw it, and I was like, I was concerned.
1: Oh.
4: And I feel like something needs to be said. Now, this isn't official. But it was kind of leaked to the media, like the schedule leaks of the NFL.
1: Mm-hmm, mm-hmm.
4: Obviously, as you know, San Diego's in a budget crisis, $189 million short.
2: Oh, yeah.
1: We're always in a budget crisis.
4: $118 million short. Sorry, I won't get my facts straight.
1: Thank you.
2: It's basically the same thing.
4: Yeah.
2: I mean, once you pass $100 million, it's like, stop it.
4: So they're trying to do, Todd Gloria is trying to do all these like proposals that he sends to the city council.
1: Right.
4: And with that crack crew, they know what they're doing there. So it was leaked recently that they're trying to cut something. Now, let me just say the last time they did this, it was a PR disaster with the parking, right?
2: Yeah.
4: The parking they thought was going to bring in $10 million, which is a significant number, but it only brought in $2.5 million, plus all the backlash. Oh, it was a PR nightmare.
1: People just stopped going.
4: It was a PR nightmare. Yeah. It just wasn't worth it. It was a PR nightmare. Well, now, rather than making the tough calls, like the hiring freezes, reducing overtime, cutting pensions, they're not going to do that because they don't want to do that because that affects them.
2: Mm-hmm.
4: So they want to do stuff like throwing nickels into the ocean. They want to do stuff like chipping away at an iceberg with an ice pick.
2: Wow.
4: You know what I'm saying?
1: Yeah, sure.
4: They want to do something that is going to, in their eyes, look like, hey, we're trying, but then it always backfires. So what do these geniuses throw out there? They threw out there cutting December nights from Balboa Park.
2: Dude.
6: What?
2: Come on.
1: A Christmas staple?
4: Which is crazy. Which is crazy on many levels.
2: Yeah.
4: Because like Eddie just said, what do people lose their minds about?
2: Oh, it's insane.
4: Christmas.
2: Yeah.
4: And don't even bring in the religious aspect of it.
2: Yeah.
4: I saw a girlfriend do the Nutcracker there one year. True story.
2: Oh,
6: girlfriend?
1: What?
4: Yeah.
2: Really? Okay.
4: She was like a ballet dancer.
1: 12?
4: She was out of college.
6: Yeah, I was going to say that makes me uncomfortable.
4: She was in college. She was in college and she was like doing it with like little kids.
2: I'm sure you loved having to go to that.
4: It was awful.
1: Hey, but, hey, Dodd.
4: Yeah.
1: We've hosted December nights before.
4: We've hosted December nights before.
1: Okay, okay, okay, okay.
4: And for me, it's kind of a nightmare. The parking, the people.
1: Kinda.
2: The parking, the people.
6: Kind of?
1: Yeah. It's insane.
6: Paying $45 for a cheesesteak?
2: But people
1: it's
2: love like
1: $45. It. $45.
6: It was like 26 okay. last time.
2: Dude.
1: Can you chill out?
2: Yeah.
4: But it's a San Diego staple.
2: It is.
4: I mean, whether you like it or not, it's a San
1: Obviously,
4: Diego
1: it's yeah. a big deal if that many yep. people are going.
2: Yeah.
4: It's
2: absolutely.
4: Been around
2: no doubt.
4: It's been around since 1978, which is crazy to
2: Fun
4: think about.
2: Fact.
6: Wow.
4: And it supports
1: that.
4: Local businesses, vendors. They make money. It's a whole thing.
2: Uh-huh.
4: But also, you get to the point where, like, I get you need to cut things. That being said, though, isn't there some fun in living in San Diego? Some traditions like free parking at Balboa Park.
6: Yeah.
4: Like December nights.
6: Sure. Free thing to do with your
4: like
6: kids.
4: Like free things to do with your kids.
6: Yeah.
4: You can't just cut stuff like that. And if my math is right.
1: Uh-oh.
2: Uh-oh, math in it.
4: They're saying that December nights cost $1.5 million to throw, right?
6: Yeah.
2: Okay.
4: But it does a lot for the city in my eyes, so it's worth it.
6: Does it make money too?
4: Well,
6: sure.
4: I don't know if it makes money for the city. It makes money for local businesses and the vendors.
1: Yeah, it's free. But so what's the money, like the security in part?
4: Security, the planning, the event planning is a big
1: okay.
4: deal. I guess the person that's a part of the event planning makes a significant amount of money. But if you ask me, though, the budget shortfall is $118 million, right?
2: Okay.
4: $1.5 million minus $118 million doesn't equal zero.
2: It doesn't? We didn't solve it.
4: It seems like a drop in the bucket. So this makes me feel like the juice ain't worth the squeeze.
2: Wow. Yeah,
1: I agree.
4: The
1: I agree
4: juice
1: with them.
4: Ain't okay. worth the squeeze.
2: We heard
4: and
2: them.
4: Haven't these morons learned from the parking fiasco? Why deal with the PR nightmare?
6: Yeah.
4: It's just not worth it. And then I started thinking, how does this go down? How does this stupidity go down? Because the juice, nobody says, Todd, the juice ain't worth the squeeze. It ain't worth it. So I feel like, how does this go down?
2: Yeah.
4: Does Todd sit on his throne?
1: I don't know if he has a throne.
4: I feel like Todd sits on his throne.
2: I feel that way too.
4: Obviously, he's got a black cape on.
2: Oh.
4: Obviously, he's petting a cat.
2: Evil genius.
4: And he's wearing a ring.
1: Yep. I don't.
4: And does he call his minions over and he say, I want the best ideas for how to screw the city of San Diego the most? And he sits there and they start pitching ideas.
1: It's like Game of Thrones.
4: One moron pitches the parking fiasco.
2: Yep.
4: And then another moron pitches the December nights. And then when the right idea comes, Todd probably adds years of money to their pensions to give them stuff. And then they pet his cat and kiss his ring.
1: I can't confirm or deny any of this.
4: I honestly believe he sits on his throne and he watches a live stream of people having to pay surge parking around Petco Park. And he just laughs and laughs.
1: Laughs it up.
2: How do you laugh? Oh,
4: wow. That was my glory impression.
1: That's weird.
4: And then when they get the December nights cut, he says, I need to do something, though, that's going to look better. I need to attack the rich and wealthy. So let me take something out of La Jolla. Let me say, okay, I'm going to cut something in La Jolla to make the people of La Mesa not be as mad about December nights.
1: Sky's funding?
4: Not Sky's funding.
1: Because they can't. They can't do that.
4: Let me cut the La Jolla Rec Center.
2: Oh,
4: because
2: yeah.
4: this will change
1: what?
4: Everything.
1: Big news. I haven't heard about
4: it. Now, I know what you're thinking.
1: Okay.
2: Yeah.
4: I know what you're thinking. That's weird. The La Jolla Rec Center. How much money could that possibly cost the city of San Diego? Yeah. $231,000. Yeah. Now, I don't know if my math is correct
1: It is.
4: But $118 million minus $231,000 doesn't equal zero.
2: No. Not fixed.
4: It doesn't equal zero. No. So you would think the juice ain't worth the squeeze.
1: But wouldn't they come back? I agree with what you're saying, so please don't attack me.
4: Okay.
1: But wouldn't they come back with, yeah, of course, that one thing isn't, but it all adds up.
4: Yeah. I get what you're saying. $231,000 isn't worth the backlash. Mm-hmm. I'm watching the news, and they have this not poor, but older, clearly rich woman
1: Sky?
4: Talking about talking about the La Jolla Rec Center. Now it is a tad annoying.
2: Mahjong.
4: It is a tad annoying.
1: What the
2: hell is that? Oh, that's the all the rage with the La Jolla ladies right now. Yeah,
1: it's not Bunko anymore.
2: No,
4: Mahjong. And Mahjong shuffleboard.
2: Yeah,
4: it is a tad annoying that they act like the La Jolla Rec Center is a boys and girls club for inner city kids.
1: Yeah,
4: to get them
1: I don't know. I mean, they literally. Why don't you go to the rec center in your backyard?
7: I was just gonna say.
1: Sorry, Sky.
7: Sorry,
1: Sky.
7: You're living on acres with a pool and tennis courts.
1: Sorry, Sky.
2: You guys, we were hating on the city.
1: I mean, you have your own pickleball court.
2: I know.
4: It is a tad annoying that they can't just get somebody to fund it that lives in La Jolla.
1: She has that in her purse.
2: Yeah.
1: She has that in her purse.
2: I don't have that in my purse.
4: It's the principle
1: of
4: how stupid it is and how transparent it is, because I see what they're trying to do. They're trying to pander to the lower class of San Diego. Say, no, we're attacking La Jolla, too. That's what they're trying to do in my eyes.
2: Mm-hmm.
4: And the juice ain't worth the squeeze.
1: How about, Thor,
4: go ahead,
1: we eliminate, you know, the projects and trying to figure out how to get rid of the homeless situation that we spend tens of millions of dollars on
4: that
1: nothing ever happens.
4: Yeah.
2: Never changes.
1: That
2: never
1: to changed. Me is just, all we do is just funnel money in, how are we going to get rid of the homeless situation, and then do nothing.
4: And do nothing.
2: Yeah. Mm-hmm.
1: And that's tens of millions.
4: Instead of all these tents and camps that do nothing.
1: Mm-hmm. That nobody goes to. They don't go there.
4: It is what it is. And I just, it was just brought to my attention. It came across my desk this
1: another
4: morning.
1: Another desk?
7: You don't have
1: another desk?
4: It came across, it came right across my desk. Well,
1: breaking news, is Jamie running in?
4: No. Our local news girl, Sky, says that they're trying to cut something else that affects Emily.
2: Oh, what? Yeah. There was an article this morning that the OB Street Fair and Chili Cook-Off may, not this year, but in future years, be victim due to the same cuts of arts and entertainment in San Diego.
7: Well, that's insane. It's a tradition.
4: Where is Emily going to go look at art and beat up trolls?
7: I mean,
1: well, we know where she can get chili. right across the street.
4: That is a good point. You know, what's he going to do? You don't think he goes to the Chili Cook-Off at OB?
7: And enters?
1: Does he win every year?
4: Well, I think the award's probably named after him.
2: He has to.
1: The Chili Dog Tim Cook-Off?
7: Yeah.
1: Is that what we're calling it?
7: It's not been named after him. It's pretty wild. Or is he from OB?
1: These things that we're cutting, like, come on. That's stupid.
4: It doesn't make sense.
1: Like, December 9th, are you out of your mind?
4: Come on. Some things are just staples. Yes. I'll say it one last time.
2: Oh, God.
4: The juice ain't worth the squeeze.
1: Got it. Okay.
4: Thank you.
1: Well, there you go.
3: It's the best of the show with Eddie, Sky, Thor, and Emily.
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0: of the show here on Rock 105.3, and it seems like a miracle has happened. Eddie has fought all of us on this for a very long time, but he finally broke and went to Trader Joe's.
1: So, yesterday, something very unexpected happened. I did not see this coming, and even bigger surprise, I did not expect to enjoy this. So, weird day yesterday.
2: How did this happen? I was
1: over in Emily's neck of the woods, over in La Mesa.
2: Okay.
1: Well, careful. More of La Mesa than Lemon Grove area.
2: Gotcha.
1: And so I had a doctor's appointment over there. Mm-hmm. And so I was over there. And then after my appointment, I realized, oh, we don't really have anything planned for dinner. Now, I knew that my wife, Deborah, was going to be doing this volunteering thing, and so she wasn't going to be home for dinner, so it was just going to be me and the kids. And I was like, all right, well, I don't know. I'm so healthy these days. I don't want to order out.
2: Look at you.
1: Not feeling it. So I got to cook something.
2: Okay.
1: But we didn't really plan for today. And
3: that's a great breakfast for dinner day.
1: Could have been.
3: That's what I did last night.
1: Could have been. But, I mean, I eat this weird breakfast concoction now. What am I going to eat?
3: You
1: know, I don't have anything like protein pancakes or anything like that.
3: No eggs?
2: Eggs.
3: Not an egg
1: man? I could have done eggs, but that's it. Just eggs. Yeah. I don't know. I wasn't even in the thought process, to be honest with you. So I call Deborah and I go, yeah, I don't know what to do. We didn't really plan for dinner and you're gone now and all this stuff. Because I didn't know about this volunteering thing when I did my weekly shopping trip. Mm-hmm. And so I'm thrown off. So I call her and I'm like, I don't know what to do. And she says, well, you know what's right there. And I go, what? Trader Joe's. You know exactly what I'm talking about.
4: Yeah.
1: By the hospital.
4: That's
3: because you probably laughed in her face.
1: Well, yeah, I'm like, Trader Joe's? Why would I go to Trader Joe's?
3: You're not going
1: to
3: do that.
1: I also know that parking lot. And that parking lot, for some reason, is always insane. You know what I'm talking about?
4: It's the worst Trader Joe's parking lot I've ever been to. I go to the one off in the college area by San Jose. And it's a parking garage, and I'd rather choose that one than that one.
2: Yeah,
3: which one are you talking about again?
1: So it's over in La Mesa.
3: Oh,
1: and for some reason, this parking lot, I feel like the spaces are smaller.
4: So that's weird. It's weirdly constructed.
3: The Trader Joe's in Mission Valley by the Marshalls and the Old Navy is the same thing.
1: Oh, really?
3: It's god awful. And the parking lots are parking spaces are really small.
2: There's a conspiracy theory about Trader Joe's that they intentionally make their lots like that to keep like the hype going, like people like you're fighting to get to Trader Joe's.
3: It wouldn't surprise me because the parking lot you're describing is exactly the same thing I went through on Sunday.
1: You know my big truck. I would never even. First of all, I'm not a Trader Joe's. I'm not in the cult of Trader Joe's like you guys.
2: Well, no, we did a whole bit for like months and months trying to get you to love Trader Joe's product.
1: Yeah, some of their stuff was fine.
2: Ugh, that's so.
1: But
2: funny.
1: I don't know. It's not my thing.
2: You weren't feeling the love.
1: And so she suggests this, and I do sort of chortle a little bit, giggle.
2: Chortle, by the way.
4: Uh-huh.
1: Trader Joe's? Why would I go to Trader Joe's? But I don't have any other options. And I'm like, well, all right, let me get up to this light and look at this parking lot.
2: Okay.
1: Well, in the parking lot, I do see, no matter what, with my big truck, I can't park any in a regular spot. And so if there was, my thought was, if there's stuff like a parking space that is away
2: in the back,
1: maybe I'll give this a shot. So I pull up and I see there are a few spots available way in the back.
2: All right.
1: And I go, all right, well, it's not a huge lot, so I'm not like walking a mile to get to the store. Yeah. But, you know, I'm still kind of annoyed. But I'm like, all right, I guess I'll go. Guess I'm going to Trader Joe's.
2: Wow.
1: Never really been.
2: That's so insane.
4: Never really been. Opinion for something you've never experienced.
1: Never really been. Why? Because I hear all you basic bitches out here, you know, loving Trader Joe's and the flower section. And their products are so great and everything's so reasonable. Blah, blah, blah, blah, blah.
3: I'm a basic bitch.
1: You and your wife, you are in the same cult.
3: I'm not a basic bitch.
1: You are in the cult. You are in the cult.
3: I like it, but I don't like it on that level.
1: Oh, yeah, you do. Yeah, you do.
2: You were just bragging about Mother's Day flowers and what a deal you got.
3: I couldn't believe that it was $11 for the flowers. I couldn't believe it.
1: You are all about it. You're all about their products.
2: Yeah.
1: And so I said, all right, I'm pulling in. I guess I'm doing this.
2: Yeah.
1: So I pull in way in the back, and luckily I'm in a decent spot. But I got to walk to the front of the store. Mm-hmm. As I'm walking to the front of the store of Trader Joe's, I'm immediately annoyed.
2: Why?
1: Because Oh, every single person walking into the store has their Trader Joe's bags.
2: Oh, the totes.
1: And all their totes. And there's an air of arrogance about them all.
3: Don't you have your own bags?
1: I do, but I'm like, mine are goofy. These are all like specific bags.
4: They're not all like
1: they're
4: that.
1: They're all.
4: Last time I went, I didn't even bring a Trader Joe's bag. I brought a bag with leopard.
1: And I'm like, oh, they're all acting like they're better than
4: they're
1: me.
4: They're not.
1: They're all acting like they're better than me. Yeah. And they're all very specific type of people. Yeah. We either have like the young crew who are, oh, we're vegan, we're young, and we're hip, and we're cool, and we eat at Trader Joe's.
3: You know they're vegan?
1: I can see them. I can see them.
2: I can see them.
1: We all know them. Or they're the basic bitches who are strutting around like, oh, I shop at Trader Joe's.
4: I don't think I strut.
1: I shot at Trader Joe's. You weren't there. You weren't there yesterday. Okay, you would have stood out like a sore thumb.
2: Yeah. Oh, Emily.
4: What?
3: Or she would have looked like everybody else. There.
1: Well, maybe. She's strutting around with her Trader Joe's tote.
3: With her cape.
1: So immediately I'm annoyed. I'm like, I can't believe I'm here. Like, this is crazy. Like, what am I doing? So I go into the store, and I'm lost. Like, why are you lost? This store is laid out so wildly. There's no aisles.
2: Yeah.
1: Like, there's
2: everything's to like just, a Vaughn.
1: Yeah. Everything's just out and about. Like, what the hell? And Where do I go?
4: The organization doesn't really make sense unless you know what you're doing.
1: I have no clue.
4: Like, honestly.
1: I'm lost.
2: Yeah. Like, the animal crackers are in the freezer section.
4: Yeah. Like a certain snack, like those giant corn nuts that are, like, in, like, above where the
1: what
4: the
1: is this place?
2: Are. Yeah.
1: What is this place? Nothing makes sense.
4: I don't give anything to see him in.
1: And honestly, I know, I'm not an idiot. I know that they make their own products, but I thought they still carried like normal stuff.
4: Oh.
1: They don't carry anything normal.
2: Oh, no name brands.
1: It's all Trader Joe's stuff.
4: Yeah. Or, yeah.
1: Had
4: yeah.
1: no idea.
2: Yeah.
1: This is the first time I'm here.
4: Yeah.
1: I'm a virgin.
2: Look at his face.
4: I'm a virgin.
1: I'm like, what the hell? So I go, okay, well, I'm going to make something with meat. I got to have my protein.
2: Oh, because he's a meat man.
1: My meat man.
2: He's a meat man.
1: And so I go over and I go, do they even carry meat?
2: Okay.
1: I don't even know. Like, I've heard about this frozen section that everybody talks about.
3: I'm a meat man.
1: I'm a meat man.
4: There's lots of produce.
1: So I walk over. Produce, a lot of, obviously.
4: Yeah.
1: But then I go over. I'm like, do they even have it? And where is it? And it's way in the corner. I go and look, and I'm kind of surprised. Not a huge meat counter, but I am seeing the prices, which doesn't make sense to me. Because I go shopping every single week.
2: Yeah.
1: And I'm going to the standard stores, the Albertsons, the Ralphs, and Vaughn's, and those kind of things.
3: Pricey.
1: And I look at this, and I go, wait a minute.
3: What?
1: That doesn't. Is this real meat? Like, what is happening here?
2: is this real meat?
1: Synthetic? Because I'm like... Meat.
3: It's probably better. It's probably better for you.
4: Yeah.
1: Legitimately, it was about half the price of what I'm paying normally at the grocery store.
2: Yeah.
1: I go, this can't be right. This can't be right.
2: Oh, you're not believing it.
1: None of this makes sense. None of this makes sense. So I go, forget this. I'm going to go over to that damn frozen section that everybody claims is the best.
2: Yeah. Oh, yeah.
1: And they have all these great things.
2: Chicken.
1: Yeah, all these things.
2: Yeah.
4: The fried rices are so good. Yeah.
1: Crazy. So I go over there, and I'm seeing all these different things, you know, like you were talking about. And I go, okay, I don't know. I don't know what to pick here. Like, first of all, it's just me and the kids.
3: Get those ice cream sandwiches.
1: I'm not getting any dessert.
3: That's crazy.
1: Crazy?
3: You're allowed to eat health dessert every once in a while.
1: But I don't know what's going on here.
3: Okay.
2: He's too confused.
1: Yeah.
3: So are you gonna stick your head in there and close it?
1: I don't understand. I don't understand what's happening here. And again, I'm looking at the prices.
4: Yeah.
1: Like, okay.
2: Yeah, bro.
1: This is crazy. So then I make my way around, and then I'm seeing products that I buy on the reg, and I'm really like, this does not add up. So
3: you're freaking out?
1: I get granola a lot for my morning concoction.
2: Oh, you love it.
1: And granola at the grocery store, I'm talking about the regular brands, you know, whatever it is, Nature Valley, the Bear one. I don't remember what the hell they're called.
4: Yeah,
1: Kodiak. All of that ones. They run about $7 a bag.
4: If that's a low end, I feel like,
1: I buy it every single week.
4: Yeah.
1: Okay. I know that price. It's $7 and above.
4: Yeah.
1: I'll give you that.
2: Okay. $7.
1: Okay. Depending on which brand you get.
3: Whoa.
1: I look at this, Trader Joe's granola.
2: Yeah.
1: Same kind of deal.
3: Yeah.
1: Same size.
3: Uh-huh.
1: $3.50?
3: Half the price.
2: What the hell?
3: By the way, Eddie, look how cocky Emily's
1: getting. What the hell?
3: She's so cocky.
2: Yep.
3: Hell yeah, girl.
2: Oh, we knew this day had to come.
3: No, I know.
4: I never knew this day was going to come. I thought this would never come.
1: Now, my plan, again, is to come in here. Get a little something for dinner, and that's it.
4: Mm-hmm.
1: But I can't pass this deal up.
2: I mean, look at the half
1: the granola. I get it all the time. I literally buy it every week.
4: And it's probably organic.
2: Oh,
1: I don't know.
2: So true.
1: pick up the bag.
2: Oh, here we go.
1: Well, I start walking around the other spot.
2: What do we got now?
1: Did you know that their wine section is really cheap?
4: It's half off as what? How much wine is?
1: I've heard.
2: You're telling Emily about the wine section right now.
3: It's called the Griffith section.
4: Are you nuts?
1: I've heard of this thing called $2 Chuck.
2: Yeah.
4: Oh yeah.
1: I didn't realize that was an actual thing of you know
4: Charles Shaw.
3: It's crazy. Yeah. Anyone new that walks in now is going to see Eddie and go, "Ugh, look at this basic bitch at Trader Joe's buying wine."
1: Get a couple of bottles of
3: a couple of bottles. For ease up.
1: I don't drink wine. I don't drink wine.
3: Ease up.
1: You know, my wife.
3: Oh, yeah.
1: Every night.
4: Okay. You don't need to make that face.
3: Typical.
4: Hey, you don't need to do that.
3: Hey. Typical.
4: No judgment.
1: Working my way around.
2: Yeah. What do we see now?
1: Well, you know, Thor told me I can have a dessert-y from time to time.
2: Oh, yeah.
1: You know?
3: Wait, are you a circle back?
1: I'm not going to get anything really for myself, but you know what? Maybe something for the kids.
3: Yeah, the kiddos? Nice.
1: I look and I see these, like, they were like called granola squares. They're like kind of graham cracker. No, not granola squares. Like graham cracker squares or something like that.
4: Oh, yeah.
1: Graham cracker covered in chocolate with sea salt.
2: Yeah, oh. Bro.
1: And
2: yeah,
1: it was like $2.
4: Yeah.
1: Oh,
4: for
1: a bag.
2: It's insane.
3: This is what gave Sky high cholesterol. Be careful.
2: Oh, he's taking it off the shelf.
1: Okay. Still haven't bought my dinner item yet.
3: Because it looks like you're holding everything.
1: I am.
4: Why? I didn't get a car.
1: Well, I'm going in for one item.
2: Oh.
1: Damn. By the time I'm done.
3: Uh-oh. Are you walking to the register with a bunch of things?
1: I have seven items in my hand.
3: Seven items?
1: Including my dinner product, which I went with.
2: What'd you do?
1: Birria.
2: Oh.
4: You did?
1: I'm going to make some birria tacos.
2: Wow.
3: From Trader Jose's?
1: Yeah, pretty much.
2: Look at that.
4: Wow.
1: And I go up to the... first of all, it's busy. Yeah. This is going to be ridiculous.
2: Yeah. You think it's going to take forever.
1: So many checkers open.
4: Every one of them's open.
1: And there's maybe one person in each of them, but yet one empty.
3: Wow.
1: Strut right up. Gal working there. Couldn't have been sweeter.
2: Oh, they're so nice.
4: But I bet she asked you how your day was going.
1: Yeah, she did.
2: Yeah.
1: And I'm like, this is...
3: Wow.
1: I ring up my bill, and it's under $30 for all that stuff.
4: Wine, dinner, treats, goodies.
1: This is crazy.
2: Yeah.
1: Crazy. I had no idea. Why didn't anybody tell me about this?
2: Excuse you.
1: Why would anybody tell me about how great this was?
3: Well, when you ate some, did you think it was good at least?
1: So,
3: because that was your big problem.
1: I haven't had anything yet.
3: Okay.

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0: It's the best of the show on Rock 105.3's Jamie hanging out with you this morning. Now, Sky, I don't know why we let her do things outside of work, especially leave the studio, because when she does, she gets unpredictable. And this is what happens when she told a coworker about a dream that she had.
1: I don't know what has happened to Sky.
2: Well,
1: to be honest,
2: where do we start?
1: Yes.
2: I have a list.
1: Can we start with what she's wearing today?
2: Yeah.
3: No,
1: I mean,
3: no, we may not.
1: This is crazy.
2: Yeah.
1: No, when you walk in with a new Atlanta, Georgia Aquarium sweatshirt that we haven't seen before.
2: Yeah.
1: You went there 2 years ago.
3: Yeah, I know.
1: Are you ordering online now? Like,
2: also,
3: you like it that
2: had
3: much?
2: That had to be a $120 sweatshirt, right?
3: No, stop it. I mean, like, it probably was like a $50 sweatshirt, which is still stupid for an aquarium sweatshirt. But I'm not buying $120 sweatshirt. That's not happening.
2: Okay.
3: Yeah, because this was one of the many souvenirs that we brought back from the Georgia.
1: It was 2 years
3: aquarium.
1: Ago.
3: Yes, 2 years ago. It's where I chose to spend my spring break with my daughter. Big aquarium fans have just grown. Watched the Sally Field octopus movie on Netflix this weekend.
1: No. See what I mean?
3: Yeah. Highly recommend.
1: No, you don't.
3: But so this was.
2: I would rather drown in an aquarium than watch that Sally Field.
1: I'd be torn apart by a shark.
2: Yeah,
3: there are parts of it that are a little unbelievable. I'm not gonna lie.
2: My dad. I asked him what they were doing for Mother's Day, and he said they were watching that movie.
4: Really,
2: I go, Dad? You're gonna watch that? He goes, your mother wants to, so I'll do it.
3: Yeah.
2: He wanted to watch
1: good
2: it.
1: Good man.
2: Too. He wanted to watch it. Too.
3: Oh, yeah.
2: Okay. Guaranteed.
3: Him and I have had many talks about aquariums and animals. He's a big fan as
2: He's
3: well.
2: He's a weirdo.
3: Yeah.
4: He likes aquariums too?
3: He was going to be a marine biologist,
4: what?
3: But then.
1: This is suddenly.
3: But then he realized it only applied to sea life,
1: stop.
3: And he likes
1: stop.
3: All animals.
1: I'm begging you to stop.
3: So, anyway.
1: I'm begging you to stop.
3: So, this was my daughter's sweatshirt. And then after like a year or so of wearing it, she was over it. And since I paid like 50, 60 bucks for it.
1: Now you're rocking it.
3: I'm like, this ain't going to Goodwill. This is going in Mama's closet.
1: Now we got to enjoy it.
3: So now you all get to enjoy
1: all right.
3: Atlanta, Georgia.
1: So I don't know what's happened to this lady. I've known this lady for 26 years. She's never been normal. Let me be clear.
4: Okay.
3: Whoa.
1: Never been normal, what you would consider normal. She's always been wacky. Okay.
3: Fun.
1: But the level has gone off the charts where now, like, she has no filter and no ability to understand social norms where she'll say things to people and you're like, dude, Sky, you can't say that to people, strangers.
4: Yeah.
1: Like, what are you doing? Like, stop.
4: Mm-hmm.
1: And she can't. And she doesn't, even when we point it out to her, she doesn't really get it.
2: No.
1: Sometimes we'll say, Sky, that's really bad. And she'll go, oh, yeah, I guess I shouldn't have said that.
4: Uh-huh.
1: But like, it's not in there initially.
4: It doesn't change anything.
1: No, she'll still do it.
4: Yeah.
1: She still does it and still acts all wacky. But that's her now. And so she's gone off the reservation. I mean, really, we were
3: I feel
1: at some
3: extreme.
1: Point. I think the people with the giant butterfly nets are going to be chasing her down.
2: Mm-hmm.
1: And you're like, all right, we finally got her. Like, let's put her away and be done with this madness.
3: It'll be to you guys like, hey, have you met my friends with the big nets?
1: Oh, yeah, we called them. We called them for you, Sky. Because she's a nutcase.
3: Okay. Mm-hmm.
1: Because
3: it's a little extreme.
1: Listen, you're at the point of where you're doing things where I'm legitimately worried that this may come back to get you as far as like your job security.
3: Yeah, I didn't really process anything that you told me after. Like once you told me after the fact, I'm like, oh, they may have a point there. This could be an HR situation.
1: Yeah, what are you doing?
3: I didn't see company.
1: How are you not? How is that not in your brain?
3: Because I don't think like that. I'm not a pervert, okay? So,
4: oh, no.
1: First of all, what you said to this coworker, I think you may be a pervert.
4: Oh, what?
1: Or something's going
3: I am
1: on
3: not.
1: There. Something's going on there.
3: No, if you choose to twist things, hey, that's on you, bro.
1: It's just crazy that you don't realize you can't say these sort of things to coworkers. You get confused. Here's what, again, another thing.
4: What?
3: Okay.
1: I can break this down all day.
3: Okay, stop it.
1: Is that Sky gets confused of our conversations and our friendships in here. Like, we've known each other for so long and we're so comfortable. We can literally say anything in here and nobody's going to get offended.
4: No. At all.
3: No.
1: And we do say some horrific things in here.
4: Like, wild
1: yes.
4: stuff.
1: And then you go, oh, God. Mm-hmm. Like, I even blush.
3: Oh, Eddie.
1: Where I'm like, oh, my God. But, yeah, you get confused that the level of comfortability in here applies everywhere.
4: Yeah, it doesn't.
3: That could be a
1: in
3: point.
1: This building. And you go, no, Sky, just because you talk to people doesn't mean they're on the same level of what happens in this room. Mm-hmm. And you get confused. Mm. Because, again, you said something that you shouldn't say.
3: So, the other night, I had a dream. Oh, no. I've been having a lot of dreams lately, ever since I gave up smoking the marijuana.
2: Oh, man.
3: Turns out you actually remember your dreams when you don't go to bed intoxicated. Fun fact.
4: What?
3: Yeah, I know, Emily. Dude. It's wild. So anyway, so I've been having all these like weird, super vivid dreams. And the other night I had one about a coworker. And it was about a coworker who is normally one of the first people I see and interact with in the morning.
1: Oh, Sky. Another sex dream about me. Another one.
3: I've never had one.
1: Yes, you did.
3: There was just one when I was in lingerie. That doesn't mean it's a
1: sex
3: dream.
1: Okay.
3: So no, it wasn't about you. It wasn't about anybody on
1: the
3: show.
1: But I'm the first person you interact with.
3: Okay. No, no, you're not.
1: I'm not?
3: No, you're no. Because I'll get a cup of coffee. When I first
1: before
3: get here.
1: Before I get here?
3: Yes, I get here before Eddie, and I'll get a cup of coffee. And normally there's banter with 2 to 3 of the same people I will run into in our little kitchenette.
2: What time is this at?
3: This is at like 4:05.
2: Oh, my God.
3: Yeah, 4 or 5. Get
2: Why
3: my first cup of coffee.
2: Why do you have banter with anyone that early in the morning?
3: Yeah. You know I can't be in the same room
2: it's
3: as somebody.
2: It's 7:09, and I wouldn't have banter with anybody.
3: You know I got to do
1: the
3: small talk.
1: It could be 7 p.m. Yeah, and you're not true. Having banter.
2: That is just 4:05 a.m.
3: Yeah, so there's normally an early discussion when I run into one of these people.
2: What could you possibly be talking about that early?
3: How was your weekend? What's going on your next weekend? How are you?
4: Oh,
3: what's the plan
4: God.
3: For today? You know, there's a million
2: Sky.
3: Things.
4: It's horrible.
3: So it turns out that I have had this dream, this vivid dream, and the first person I run into in the morning is the guy, the coworker that was in my dream. And so I decided to share with him. Well, of course, you know, I have to make it weird and ridiculous and awkward first because he comes in and I go, oh, you again. And
1: Oh my God.
4: I'm already done.
1: Oh my God.
3: And he looks at me confused. And that's when I have to explain to him, I've been dreaming about you all night long. Whoa.
1: Dude.
2: That's a weird thing.
1: Dude. Those words that came out of your mouth, all from start to finish, you have to recognize you're a crazy person at this point.
3: Yeah.
1: And I know crazy doesn't recognize crazy, but still.
4: That's it.
3: And all of this that went on.
2: Good.
3: I didn't realize until you guys recounted the story to you and you guys pointed out to me, you know, telling a male coworker you've been dreaming about them all night is probably not a good
1: Troublesome.
3: Idea. And then he starts laughing and he's like, what's this about? And so I tell him like, yeah, I've been having these vivid dreams lately. And for some reason, they're all about this morning show conference we go to every year. Like, I don't know why the majority have been about that. And this guy doesn't go to said morning show conference, okay? But I then proceed to tell him how the company booked us in the same room for this conference because they booked us like a suite that had like 2 separate rooms in it. But the wild thing in my dream is when we go and open the door to our room, it's just a standard room with 1 bed in it. And that's when I explained to him in my dream, we made the decision that because we are just friends and we can handle ourselves, that we're going to be able, because it's the last room. No, we called down, no other room. Sorry, overbooked, whole conference. Sorry. We are going to share this bed and it's not going to be a problem.
4: You did not explain all this.
1: You told him all this.
3: Vividly about how we built a pillow wall in the middle and we would talk through it, but there was no funny business.
2: It's a really weird thing to say to
3: a coworker at 4:05 a.m.
2: Because if I was this guy and I was single, I'd be like, oh, man.
1: If she said this to you, Thor, okay, that's fine. No, that wouldn't be that weird.
2: Yeah.
1: I could see this happening.
2: It would be weird.
1: You know, like whatever. But are you that close with this coworker that you feel like you're okay saying these things?
3: I guess it depends who you ask. Clearly, I felt it in the moment that it was okay to share this story.
1: Really?
3: but he's never really shared any stories.
1: Well, do you guys go to lunch?
2: Why would he?
1: Or
3: no,
1: do you?
3: No. No.
1: Have you ever hung out with this man outside of work?
3: Not really.
1: Okay.
2: Have you ever really hung out with him at work?
3: Well, we talk
1: you have your banter.
3: Most mornings.
2: Your morning banter. Hanging out?
3: Yeah, and then when we did our, holiday party, which always comes in January or February for some reason, we'll hang out. I've met his wife on that. But again, it's a work event.
2: Surprised she wasn't in the dream.
3: Okay. So I tell him this whole dream, and even though nothing sexual went on,
2: we did sleep together in the same bed.
3: Right. I see on his face, even he's getting weirded out to the point where I now have to reiterate that nothing sexual went on.
1: Dude, you're saying sexual, word sexual to a coworker is crazy.
3: So which insane. Then gave me the hint that maybe I shouldn't, maybe these should have been inside thoughts and I shouldn't have shared.
1: Why did you feel the need to
3: just
1: share?
3: Just a little oink oink, but now you're full hooga. No one's hooga hooga.
2: Oh, you went full
1: with the pillow? With the pillow?
2: You went full hooga hooga.
1: Why do you feel the need to do this?
3: Honestly, like if he wouldn't have been in the kitchenette that morning and 24 hours would have gone by, I probably would have had the sense, like you guys told me later, like that's inappropriate, that's weird, it can be misconstrued as you like hitting on him, saying you're having dreams and stuff.
4: His wife probably wouldn't be pumped that you're telling him this.
3: Yeah, so if 24 hours, but the fact that I had just woken up and he was the first person I saw, and I thought it was clever to, you know, say my little line about him.
2: It was clever.
4: Oh, no.
1: Two things here. Number one, imagine, Thor, if your wife at work, some guy went up to her and said, hey, I had a dream about you. Nothing sexual happened, but we slept in the same bed. Yeah. How would that make you feel?
2: I'd be annoyed. I'd be like, who is this guy?
1: Like, what?
2: Yeah. Why would he say that to you?
1: Because that makes you think something sexual.
4: Absolutely.
1: Is,
4: or
1: you want something sexual.
4: Yeah.
1: And why are you dreaming about my wife?
4: And like, what tension's going on between these two?
2: And
4: you know what I mean? I think there's something there.
2: And why would you say that to a coworker?
1: Yeah.
2: So odd.
4: Yeah.
2: Yeah. I mean, and vice versa. Emily, if your man Robert said, hey, this coworker said they had a dream about me,
4: I'd be pissed.
1: Yeah. It's crazy.
4: I'd be
1: it's
4: really
1: a crazy
4: upset.
1: Thing.
4: Yeah.
3: Nothing happened. You guys, they were
4: Doesn't
3: out
4: matter.
3: Of rooms. The hotel was overbooked.
1: Stop. Out of the four of us, wouldn't Sky be the least likely to have a sexual harassment suit against her?
4: You would think.
1: You would think, right?
4: Yes.
1: But she's so whacked out now that I think she has jumped the line and is the most likely to have a sexual harassment.
2: If I was this guy, call HR.
1: Without
3: okay, really?
1: Get this chick fired, man.
2: I would.
3: I thought it was
2: I would.
3: Funny. I thought it was innocent. But then more of the words came out of my mouth.
1: You're a lunatic now.
3: Yeah.
2: You know who else thought it was funny and innocent? Harvey Weinstein.
1: Wow.
3: Wow.
2: I thought it was funny. The casting couch is innocent.
3: Yeah. The casting couch?
4: Sky.
3: No.
1: You're disturbing.
3: Yeah.
1: You're on the loose now. I just don't like
3: it. The pillow wall?
1: No. Forget it. Stop doing these things.
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0: It's Jamie. It's the best of the show on Rock 105.3. Now, I wasn't alive during the 80s, but the rest of the show was. Turns out, TV was kind of traumatic back then. Well, they found a list of the most traumatic 80s TV moments.
1: So, back in the day, I grew up in the 80s, okay?
2: Wow.
1: I know. Crazy times.
2: Crazy times.
1: Huh? I remember watching this movie, and it gave me nightmares for years. It was a kids movie.
3: Yeah.
1: It was a movie made for kids.
3: Yep.
1: But after watching it, it got in there for some reason, and I would have nightmares often about The Dark Crystal.
3: Yep.
1: Oh. Which is a Jim Henson production. Yeah. Okay, guy that does The Muppets and Sesame Street and all those things. Like Jim Henson, mm-hmm. Okay? So you wouldn't think it was going to be, you know, yeah. Great. Mm-hmm. But after I saw it, it scared the crap out of me.
3: Yeah.
1: Like this thing, this creature, they were so creepy, dude.
3: So creepy. Like, yeah. And dark and like weird.
1: Yeah, the crystals.
4: I've never seen it, but yeah. I've seen like pictures from it.
1: Oh, yeah. All the like, terrifying. And like the bad creatures. Yeah. Those are the ones that really freaked me out. Those things.
3: The, like bird.
1: Yeah, gross. They're like vultures, but like
3: creepier,
1: human-like.
3: Yeah,
1: they were awful.
3: Like, why did Jim Henson, the guy behind the Muppets, think that this wouldn't freak kids out?
1: I don't know.
3: Like, was this supposed to be for adults and nobody let kids know that? Because like it's like I don't know.
1: It was marketed to kids.
3: I don't know a kid from the 80s who didn't have nightmares after watching.
1: Oh, dude,
3: that.
1: I like PTSD. Like, yeah. Jamie's brought it up, and I can't even watch it.
3: Oh yeah, looking like, at
1: some
3: of those.
1: So icky.
3: Ooh, mm-hmm. Ooh.
1: Yeah, that was really disturbing for some reason. It really bothered me.
2: Wow.
1: But there was a lot of stuff apparently from the 80s. I'm talking about like TVs and movies that really traumatized us.
3: Yeah.
1: I mean, the whole sitcoms that have a very special episode.
3: Oh, yeah.
1: Mm-hmm. That's kind of started in the 80s.
2: Yeah.
3: Yes.
1: You know, the very special episodes.
4: Yeah.
1: Like,
4: yeah.
1: I'll never forget this. Sky, you probably remember this.
3: Which one?
1: A show that it was made for, like, kind of family watching and whatever. The Facts of Life.
4: Uh-huh.
1: Oh, okay, Facts of Life. You know, you want watching Tootie roller skating around.
3: Oh, she's so cute.
1: You know, Blair and Joe going at it.
3: Oh,
1: you know, I mean,
3: it's
1: supposed to be fun.
3: Yeah.
1: There was an episode.
2: Oh, no.
1: Where Natalie, who was the fun-loving one, I mean, like the comic relief, main comic relief, was raped on the show.
3: Yeah.
1: And you're like watching this show, and you're like, "Oh my god,
4: really?
1: What the hell?
4: Where did that come from?"
2: Watching like a Seinfeld episode, and our King of Queens, or like Raymond, and that happens,
1: and Newman gets it.
2: Yeah,
1: you know, you're like, "What the heck?"
3: Yeah,
1: like it came out of nowhere.
3: Yeah,
2: like Elaine gets raped in Central Park.
1: Like crazy.
3: Yeah, like what
2: the
1: very
2: hell?
1: Very special episode.
3: Yeah.
1: Huh?
3: Yeah.
2: And then Jerry is talking as himself to the camera about how serious this is.
1: That has to traumatize
2: people. Why
1: would
2: they do that? I remember watching, like, this is 90s. This is more 90s, but Saved by the Bell, when they did the Don't Do Dope episode.
1: Yeah.
4: There's no hope with dope.
2: There's no hope.
3: Wow, Emily.
1: You don't need to.
2: And it was just like, it was
1: help.
2: So.
1: You don't need
2: and or the drinking and driving episode where Zach gets into a car accident in at a toga party. It was crazy.
4: Mm-hmm.
1: Mm.
2: Like, why did they do stuff like that, Eddie?
1: Teach us lessons.
3: Yeah. Uh-huh.
1: You know, you gotta be smart out there.
4: Jesse with her caffeine pill addiction.
2: Yeah. Ooh. This is more 90s, though.
1: Again, we're not talking about Saved by the Bell.
4: I know. I have an 80s one that really traumatized me.
1: Really?
4: From Punky Brewster.
1: There was
4: horrible episode.
1: I know exactly which one you're talking about.
4: Punky's best friend, Cherry.
3: Yep.
4: They're playing hide and seek.
1: Yeah.
4: She hides in the.
1: But we didn't know this back then, right?
4: We didn't know this.
1: Yeah.
4: She hides in the refrigerator.
1: Well, there was like a one outside or something.
4: The garage
1: fridge. Yeah.
4: She hides in it, and that thing locks from the inside.
1: Which we didn't know.
4: No, we didn't know. And they're looking for her. And like,
2: George freeze to death.
1: Well, no, it wasn't plugged in, but there's no air.
3: Yeah,
4: no air.
2: Did she die?
4: Well, we didn't.
1: You have to tune in next week to find out.
2: I'm not going to watch it ever.
3: No,
4: I remember panicking when I was watching.
2: Punky was a friend. She was in the crew.
4: I mean, she wasn't.
3: Goodness. Well, Thor, literally, when they found Cherry Soda Pop in the fridge and opened the fridge, her body fell out like a dead body.
1: Yes.
3: And they had to do like CPR on her.
4: They're called CPS.
1: Yeah. Should.
3: They had to do CPR on her right there. And like for a minute, you thought she died. It was wild.
4: Yeah.
1: Dude, I got another one.
2: Were they like going for an award?
1: I got another one.
3: No, it was
2: an Emmy?
3: It almost seemed like it was a requirement that they had to do a traumatizing episode like once a season.
1: I got another one.
3: What do you got?
1: Sky,
3: yeah.
1: Remember you went through your phase of watching A Different Strokes?
3: Oh, yeah.
1: Dude, yeah. There was an episode about...
3: A two-parter, if you're talking about this one.
1: Molestation?
3: Yeah.
2: Are you sure it wasn't just real life with the three of them?
1: No.
3: No, they were being groomed by a sexual predator.
1: Yes.
3: Yeah, it was called The Bicycle Man, Arnold? Part 1 and 2. And then there was a guy who had all these cool bicycles. Yes. And yeah, and
1: I remember that episode.
3: And this dude was grooming him as like Arnold, as a sexual predator. And then again,
1: what are you talking about?
3: Yeah. Dude,
4: traumatizing.
3: Like, it made you think you couldn't trust any adult.
1: Because
3: ever
1: the guy
3: again.
1: Was like a sweet old man.
3: So nice.
1: And you didn't see it coming.
3: No. Guy's like, wearing a sweater.
1: What are we? I'm watching Different Strokes.
3: Yeah, supposed to be funny.
4: Looking at a screenshot. He's creepy, too.
1: But you don't think so.
4: Yeah, but now knowing what you guys are saying, I'm like, that's really
2: good. Yeah, I know it because of that episode.
1: Yep.
3: Yeah.
1: There was quite a few things in the 80s that would get you.
3: Yeah.
1: It wouldn't fly today.
3: No. Yeah. And they put out a whole list, and all the ones you guys have mentioned, well, from the 80s, are on this list.
1: I'm not surprised.
3: Yeah. But here are some other ones that you didn't mention. In the movie E.T., the point where E.T. turns completely white.
1: I can't.
3: And you think he's dead.
1: Well, he's gray.
3: He's like gray. This gray, white color.
1: They're killing him.
3: Yeah. And they're killing him, doing science experiments and stuff.
1: Ouch.
3: Oh, sweetie. E.T. Oh, give him some Reese's Pieces.
4: Here, you tear it up. Eddie's tear it up.
3: Oh, that's so tough.
1: Yeah, I don't even want to talk about it.
3: Okay.
1: I don't even want to talk about it. Get him out of there.
3: Seriously.
1: Sorry, that really hurts.
3: From Harry and the Hendersons, when John Lithgow yells and hits Harry to try and make him leave before the hunters arrive.
1: I get it.
3: That's so messed up.
1: Okay.
4: Every time.
1: Wait, really?
4: Oh, yeah.
3: Yeah.
4: That was in the rotation for me.
3: Yeah.
1: You've never seen a single James Bond movie, but Harry and the Hendersons in the regular rotation.
4: Rotation.
1: Okay.
3: Wow.
1: Well,
4: great film.
1: I don't know what this is. I wouldn't call it film.
2: Film? I don't even know what that movie is.
1: Harry and the Hendersons?
3: Really?
4: Really? No.
1: It's about Bigfoot, bro.
2: I don't know. I don't know a lot of 80s stuff. I really don't.
3: Oh, you're so young.
2: No, we never watched it. It was all 90s stuff.
1: Ugh.
2: You don't have to ech me. I mean, you watch the same thing.
1: No.
3: From the Land Before Time, when Littlefoot's mom dies protecting him from a T-Rex.
1: That's messed up. Spoiler alert, by the way.
3: Oh, so sad.
4: So sad. I remember that movie, what's it called, America, the one with Feifel?
1: American Tale?
3: Yeah. Oh, yeah.
4: That was a rough one to watch. Okay. Hard watch for me.
3: That's really, really sad.
1: This is funny.
3: From The Fox and the Hound.
1: Dude, don't.
4: Oh, Eddie.
3: Oh, Eddie just took his headphones off.
4: This is Eddie's favorite, right?
3: When Widow Tweed abandons Todd in the woods.
4: Oh.
3: Kids are like, any adult can abandon you at any time.
1: What about Copper?
3: Like, traumatizing.
4: Eddie's not taking this well.
3: Traumatizing.
1: It still gets me.
3: Yeah.
1: It still gets me.
3: 80s kids say they were traumatized during Transformers the movie when Optimus Prime dies. No one saw it coming.
1: I don't.
3: Yeah.
1: For some reason, I don't remember. I remember this movie, but I don't remember Optimus Prime dying.
3: Yeah, Optimus Prime.
1: Well, that's great. How did they make all the sequels?
3: Yeah, it's wild. It's wild.
2: I'm sure he comes back to life.
1: What? How?
3: And finally, the worst one of all, in my opinion, is from The Neverending Story.
1: Oh, dude.
3: When
1: it's so jacked
3: the boy and his horse.
1: They get trapped in the quicksand, right?
3: Yeah. Swamp of Sadness, it was
1: called. It was pretty sad.
4: Does it Eddie do?
3: Oh,
1: the dog, whatever that flying,
4: like a dragon,
1: flying pooch.
3: Yeah,
4: he does it dead on him.
3: Yeah, that's quite an impression.
1: I look just like him.
3: Yeah, and it's a kid's movie, so you see the horse get caught in the swamp, and you're like, well, clearly he's going to get the horse out.
4: I can't.
1: No, but it's bad.
3: The horse just keeps
1: quicksand
3: sinking.
1: It goes slowly.
3: It's the slowest.
1: And the horse is just staring at him.
4: Oh, God.
1: It's awful.
3: The horse is like,
1: don't ever show this to him.
4: Oh, no.
1: She can't handle this, dude. It's so bad.
2: I don't plan on watching Neverending Story.
1: Yeah, I would.
4: Coming out.
3: He's pulling him so hard. Oh, my God. I can't. Can we take this off the screen?
1: It's bad.
3: I'm literally going to cry.
1: It's bad, dude.
3: So, 80s, different time, guys.
1: Yeah, don't do that to your kids, man. That's so messed up.
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0: It's the best of the show on Rock 105.3. Now, we know Skye is impossible to buy for. She never really ends up liking any of the gifts we get her. So, I say it's about time we start fighting back and taking the gifts back as well. Well, at least that's what Emily tried to do.
1: Knowing this crew, if one of us says, hey, there's something that I need to bring up, but I have to do it on the air, you know it's going to be bad. Yeah. You know that it's going to be so uncomfortable that you don't want to do it off the air, that on the air is like weirdly a safer place to do it.
4: And so, it's not really safe.
1: Not at all. Not at all. Because now you got the judgment arrows aimed directly at you.
3: Yeah, because now everyone's involved.
1: Right.
3: Yeah.
1: But you may have support. Yeah. So that's the other reason why you may want to do it. Like somebody may have your back.
4: Oh, yeah. God.
1: So this is basically what's happening here. Emily's already an awkward, uncomfortable human being.
4: I don't think you need to say that.
1: Do you disagree?
4: I am.
1: Okay.
3: And more with the people she knows and is close to than with strangers,
4: that's
3: which is
4: true.
1: 1,000,000%
3: Wild. Mm-hmm.
1: 1,000,000% So when she comes to the crew and says, there's something that I need to bring up to Sky.
3: Like what? What? What could this be?
1: And it's going to get awkward.
3: Like,
1: and then I already know, like, oh.
3: I have no idea. Yeah.
1: Get your popcorn ready.
3: Oh, God.
2: Buckle up.
1: Get your popcorn ready. Because this is going to get crazy. I already know it.
3: I don't know
1: what this is about.
3: What?
1: But we're about to find out.
4: So, like, I hate to do this because Sky's in a bit of a vulnerable position lately. She's, you know, on her health journey.
1: It's struggling. A forced health journey.
4: Low on energy.
3: Yeah,
4: haven't been feeling
1: so great.
4: Iron
1: depleted.
4: Great.
1: We've heard all about
3: this.
4: Yes.
3: Ferritin levels very low.
4: Okay. Uh-huh.
2: Oh, my God.
4: So Sky's in sort of not a great place right now as it is. So I am sorry.
2: When is she ever?
4: I am sorry to do
1: name
4: this.
1: Name a time when she's been in a good place.
3: Okay. Again, then maybe this is why just the two of us should talk. But
1: whatever.
3: Okay.
1: Sure. Yeah.
3: All right.
4: Right.
3: Oh, no.
4: So, okay, so that's been handled, that I am sorry ahead of time to do this at this time.
1: I don't think that makes it
4: okay. It's like when you say no offense to somebody and then you say something offensive.
3: Yeah.
4: But you've covered your bases by saying no offense.
1: Sure.
3: What?
1: Okay.
3: What is happening?
4: It's very well known that Sky's very difficult to give gifts to.
1: That is true.
2: Yes.
4: Like, we've all been there.
1: Thor? Yes. I don't know that I've ever seen Thor more offended.
2: Yeah, it is what it is.
1: Than when he gets her a gift in Sky. We know she doesn't like it. And she's kind of rude about it.
2: Kind of. 100% rude about it.
1: Have you ever been back in our office and seen the treasure troves of gifts that you've gotten her to just sit back there?
4: Oh, they're just like in a box just to the side?
2: She's rude about it and is like mad at you and is like, what did you expect?
1: That coffee warmer thing you bought is sitting back there in the office.
2: I know. It's a
1: and
2: waste
1: it's not
2: of my,
1: open.
4: Why is it
1: a waste
4: of my money?
1: But why wouldn't you like give it back to him so he can return it or something?
3: Yeah. I like lukewarm coffee. I don't know why you would buy someone a coffee warmer.
4: I think any human would say that.
2: It's my fault.
1: You were trying to help her.
2: I tried to help her. I'm like, hey, this would be good for you.
3: But I mean, we've covered this topic, how I like it.
1: Here it comes again. Here it comes again.
3: I mean,
1: here it comes again.
3: Do you want me to like lie and like you say, like with Emily and the food, be like, yeah, Thor?
2: Yeah.
3: Like, would you buy me socks that have rocks in them?
2: Oh, my God, that was 10 years ago.
3: I can't pretend like I'm going to walk around
2: it. It was more than 10 years ago.
3: Like, I mean, what is that?
2: Don't worry. From now on, you're just going to get the same 5 hoodies over and over and over again.
1: Just go gift card.
3: And I'm not disagreeing with you. I do get that I'm hard to buy for. Like, my dad was the exact same way, where it literally, like, my brother started buying him cases of Coors Light. Because, I mean, there was literally...
1: Is that what you want?
3: No, I don't want... I don't drink that.
1: Oh.
3: But I get it. I am difficult to buy for. I like very few things, and so...
1: But you don't get the, like, just kind of fake it type of thing if it's not something you love?
3: Mm-hmm.
1: Like, pointing out that you like lukewarm coffee to a guy that got you a coffee warmer is a little, you know, it's a little...
3: I get that. Like, if I'm, like, say, with my friends from the neighborhood all day, I'm going to BS that. I'm going to pretend like, oh, my God, I've always wanted one of these. But I know he will notice that I'm not using it. So, like, I feel like it's going to come out sooner or later.
2: But what's crazy is if somebody gets me a gift that I don't want, which has happened, I still try it.
1: Yeah.
2: You know what I mean? Like, I still open it and try it.
1: Do you remember the scarf you got her with the warmer that she acted like she didn't know how to use?
2: That she didn't try and then kind of blamed it for being a janky gift. And then when we showed her how to use it because a moron could figure this out, she loved it.
4: But did she?
1: Yeah.
2: She wore it like every day for like 6 months.
3: I did. I was going through a very cold spell.
2: But it's just like she refuses to try anything. That's what's so frustrating.
3: No, I honestly thought it was broken and I didn't know how to use it. But you're right. Once you showed me, there's 2 on buttons.
2: Like, who knows if there's this coffee maker? Who knows if there's multiple levels? It could keep it lukewarm. Who knows?
4: Mm-hmm.
2: I don't know. But you don't even try it.
1: So, well-established, Sky.
4: Well-established.
1: Remember, Sky,
4: I told you sorry ahead of time.
3: This may have been a private conversation. I'm not really feeling the input from around the room
2: But just to be fair, I get this now with her, so, it's just you stick with hoodies.
1: Okay.
3: Yeah, cat stuff, Oregon stuff. Come on,
2: that's
3: guy.
2: That's it. You're right.
1: Oregon stuff,
2: Oregon stuff.
3: Aquarium stuff.
2: That's it.
1: Ew. All the things you just said right there, which made my skin crawl. Cat stuff, Oregon stuff. And what aquarium. Was aquarium stuff. Yeah.
3: Okay.
1: Sorry. It's natural reaction.
3: Yes. Okay.
4: Go ahead. So all those things that he just said he is ooing about are things that Sky loves. And Sky also loves to be warm and cozy. The scarf and the socks with rocks.
1: Good attempt.
4: Socks with rocks.
2: Good attempt.
4: So that's a good angle to go to when you're going to buy Sky a gift. Because Sky also is in her pool every single day. Mm-hmm. She loves the spa. She loves water. She loves taking baths.
3: Lots
4: and she doesn't
3: baths.
4: Like being
1: big
4: cold.
1: Big water chick.
3: Yeah.
4: Big water
2: chick.
3: These are facts.
4: And so I don't remember if it wasn't this past Christmas. It might have been a birthday or Christmas a year ago or so, I think, when I gave you the towel warmer.
3: Oh, the towel warmer.
1: And towel warmer.
4: It wasn't cheap. Wow. And it had great reviews on Amazon. And it wasn't it was nice. It was aesthetically pleasing. I know Sky wouldn't want something, ugly in her house. And I thought it was the best gift ever when I thought
1: I'm a
4: about
1: pretty
4: this.
1: Good gift giver. And I'll be honest with you, I was jealous.
2: Wow, because
1: I thought that was such a good gift.
4: Really?
1: Well, Errol, for all the reasons you just said.
4: Yeah.
1: Who wouldn't want a towel warmer if I'm in and out of the pool or what? Even if I'm for the bathroom.
4: Shower.
1: Whatever.
4: Yeah.
1: This chick's constantly cold. Mm-hmm. And so a towel warmer to me, I was like, damn, Emily, I got to admit it. You knocked it out of the park.
4: Thank you, Eddie.
2: She nailed it.
4: Appreciate that.
3: In concept, she did nail it. But
1: hey, who's asking you right now? Okay.
3: What?
1: Who's talking to you right now? I'm listening to my friend Emily here.
3: Okay, she got me a towel warmer that I couldn't use. Go ahead.
1: Oh my
4: so
1: god.
4: So I brought
1: those kind of crappy comments.
3: I wish
2: so
3: I could.
2: Backhanded, I don't think she realizes how rude it sounds.
1: No, she does.
2: We see it on coworkers' faces when she talks, and they look at us like, what the?
1: Yeah.
3: I could lie and be like, yes, I'm using the towel warmer, but unfortunately, it doesn't work in my house. Mm. I don't have an outlet near my pool, so I would have to run across the yard freezing cold to get the towel, which defeats the point.
1: Run across the yard.
3: Literally, I keep the towels right on the side because once I get out, I'm so cold, I need the towel right away.
1: Damn.
3: And then in my bathroom.
1: Why don't you have your pool attendant just bring it?
3: I don't have a pool attendant.
4: The boo's right there. Yeah. What's he doing?
1: He's staring at you.
3: And then in my bathroom, I don't have a space because it's the size of a bigger trash can or a mini hamper. And
1: mini fridge?
3: Kind of that size. So I don't have a spot in my bathroom. Literally, there's not a spot.
1: You don't want to make room?
3: I can't make room.
4: You got to see the. This
1: come on,
4: bathroom.
1: Man. Come
4: I'm never
1: on,
4: gonna
1: man.
4: See it because whenever
1: give us a virtual
4: over.
1: Tour.
4: What a virtual tour.
3: Literally, bathroom. Someone would trip on it if I
1: trip.
3: Well, because it would be there's no space for it.
1: This doesn't make
3: there's
1: sense.
3: Not a space for it near the outlet. So I, but in concept, a towel warmer for Sky is an amazing
1: genius.
3: Gift. It is an amazing gift.
1: But you spit at it.
3: I didn't spit at it. I can't use it. I have no spot for it to be functional.
2: And Emily should know that.
1: Yeah.
3: Well, no, I'm not saying she should.
4: She lives in a palatial mansion, so I mean,
3: it's not a palatial mansion.
4: We found this out. I want to say months ago we
1: Did
4: talked about this that she never used it. She said all these hurtful things months ago.
3: When you asked,
4: and I hear this.
1: Yeah, it's all facts. These are all facts.
2: These are all facts.
4: I have my sweet new remodeled bathroom.
3: You do,
4: and I was getting out of the shower the other day, and I was freezing. My AC was
1: freezing?
4: Going, and it's a big bathroom, the remodel we did,
1: whoa.
4: So it gets really cold.
3: Must be nice.
4: It was, and it was just cold in there, and it's always really cold in that bathroom, maybe because it's an addition or where it is. I'm always freezing when I get out of the shower, and so many times I've thought, oh my gosh, how amazing would a towel warmer be? This would be amazing right now.
1: So many times.
4: Little warm hug, right? Little walker nose. Thor gives him a little warm towel.
2: Okay, again, I did. He's 6 months old. You're 42.
3: That is true.
1: Because it's business same.
2: And he doesn't get a warm towel anymore.
1: Yeah,
2: it was when he was an infant and it was December.
1: She's pampered by her mom. Walker's pampered by her, but
2: that's true.
4: Oh, look at look at that.
6: That is true. Kids are getting pampered.
2: That is true. Kids. I don't. I'm not buying Walker $1,000 dress.
6: No, okay.
2: Well, and I'm not buying him a dress.
6: We'll have to
2: but
6: wait.
2: Still.
6: We'll have to wait until his 40th.
2: Until his 40th.
3: Yeah, we don't know.
2: It depends on what he identifies as. I don't know.
3: Yeah, we'll wait and see.
6: Still love him.
2: Yeah, no matter what.
4: So me and walkie talkie.
3: Yeah,
4: would love a hot towel.
2: You guys are the same.
4: And then it just clicked in my head, and I went, wait a minute.
6: What?
4: Sky wants to, you know, crush that towel warmer at our house with a bat. She hates it so much.
3: I don't want to crush it.
2: We have no room.
6: Yeah,
2: we
6: bro.
3: Don't.
4: She
3: if I
4: said,
6: got me something I can't use again.
2: Yeah. I'll put it next to that stupid, you know, coffee warmer that idiot with the nose got me.
3: Okay.
6: Oh, my God. Is that you?
3: I mean, that's totally
2: me.
6: Awesome. Okay.
4: She went after Thor's nose.
3: Yeah,
6: that's
3: so
6: really mean, Sky.
4: So mean. I'm sorry.
3: I didn't say any of those things.
4: And so it clicked, and I thought,
3: what?
4: You know what? This Busy's not using that thing.
6: This Busy ain't
4: it's
6: going
4: to end up at Goodwill on her next clean out, which she does. We all
2: point,
4: know it.
2: Yeah, someone's going to get my coffee warmer for
6: she'll re-gift
4: it. Honestly, they probably already have.
2: Yeah.
4: They probably already have.
6: Yeah.
3: No, the box is still
6: in there. I saw it.
4: It's so
6: shocked.
3: It's sitting right there.
4: Why can't I ask my friend?
3: It doesn't sound like I'm
4: to give it back.
3: Or any of your
6: wait,
3: friends.
6: What do you mean?
4: To give me the towel warmer back. I want to use it.
6: Oh.
4: You. I'd love it. So this is me right now officially asking Sky would give me the towel warmer back.
6: Give it
3: in
6: back.
3: In exchange for like a different gift?
4: No.
3: Just but it was a gift for me.
4: It was a gift for you.
6: But you don't use it.
3: I'm not.
4: It's going to end up at Goodwill.
6: Like you're saying you can do what you want with it.
2: Yeah.
3: So someday we plan on remodeling the Oregon house. It's very small. And in my mind,
2: well, you're going to have to buy a new house if that's because you're going to fall off a cliff.
3: Yeah. Okay. Again, it's not falling off a cliff. There's just
4: you're
3: going to
4: hold on to that towel warmer for like 8 years.
2: Yeah, I know.
3: I don't know. I was thinking maybe 2 or 3 years from now that we do a remodel and I would use the towel warmer there. Or maybe we'd put a spa out on the deck with an outlet and then it would go right there.
6: Sorry, Emily.
4: Wow.
3: But I
4: this
3: mean,
4: this isn't the reaction I was hoping for.
3: Because if, honestly, if I was going to give it away, because I swear to God, I got this like 3 years ago. Like,
6: no,
3: if
6: it wasn't that long.
3: If I was going to give it away, I would have already done it. But it's up in storage in our garage right now, still in the box. Christine.
2: Yeah. On this note, I want the coffee warmer back.
3: Again, are we exchanging
4: over there?
6: May need it for her Oregon remodel.
3: Are we exchanging new gifts? Like,
2: no.
3: Like, I'm just.
2: No.
3: Okay,
2: no.
3: So I'm just giving you guys the gifts.
2: If it's just going to sit there.
6: Yeah, if you don't want it, and you're not using it.
2: And you're
6: not using
2: it.
4: If I wasn't using something, you guys gave it.
2: Call me a jackass for buying it for you.
3: I didn't call you a jackass. Then,
2: God, I might as well just take it back.
3: Emily's I was planning on using in the future. And
2: I would use the
3: coffee
2: warmer.
3: I was probably going to re-gift.
2: Remember
3: so
2: when she,
3: it's like,
2: remember when she came in here and said she couldn't use the coffee warmer because there was no outlets?
3: There's not.
2: I mean, we're in a radio station. There's outlets under your desk.
4: Literally right behind
6: you. One right behind you. Turn around. Turn around.
3: Oh, so I'm going to have a cord in the air. Going like
6: in the air?
3: You think a coffee warmer cord
6: I don't know.
3: Is
6: I haven't seen it.
3: That?
6: It's in a box. I haven't seen
3: is
6: it.
3: Is it an extension cord, bro? Is that how they come with the big, long, orange extension cords?
4: There's a power strip right here. There's a power strip directly under the middle.
3: Again, it wouldn't even reach that.
6: Okay. Again, you don't know because you've never opened the box.
3: Well, unless there's some special extra long cord.
4: You can put an extension cord.
3: I mean,
6: so you're not going to give them their stuff back?
3: Well, I mean, they're mine now. It's my gift.
6: But you don't want them.
2: I'll tell you what. I'm going to go back there and one day and just take it, and she'll never even know.
6: Yeah, you're probably
3: that's actually probably true.
6: Yeah.
3: The towel warmer, that's another story.
4: I'll just shiver later.
6: Some phantom remodel that you're going to do at some point.
3: In like two or three years.
2: Yeah.
6: Oh, yeah. Okay, totally.
3: Yeah, that was my thought. That's why I haven't re-gifted it or Goodwilled it.
2: Please.
6: There we go. Sorry.
3: I don't know what to say.
6: You're just going to be cold for the rest of your life, Emily.
4: Wait, so?
3: What?
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1: It's the best of the show on Rock 105.3. Jamie hanging out with you. Now, Sky came to us the other day with a very interesting story about one of these habits her husband has. Now, it's something that none of us have ever heard of before, not even Sky.
2: All right, get ready for this. Hey, listen, maybe you do this. I don't know. I've never heard of this in my entire life. But Sky told us something recently off the air that all three of our jaws dropped in here, where we were like, wait, what? That explain yourself, because I don't understand what the heck you're talking about. But apparently, Sky's husband, the Boo, does something that is very strange. Again, it's something that I don't understand. I've never heard of before. Even Sky thinks it's nuts, which should tell you something.
3: Okay, right, we don't
2: there.
3: Need to do that right
2: well,
3: now.
2: Well, I'm just saying.
3: Okay, well, I mean,
2: you're
3: just
2: pretty nutty.
3: Okay.
2: I don't understand the point of it. I don't understand any of it.
3: Yeah.
2: And listen, Boo's into some weird stuff.
3: Mm-hmm.
2: Okay, so, I mean, it is what it is.
3: Okay, so let's just give a little background first that we have kind of covered in the past that my husband has weird, random germ and bacteria things that make no sense.
4: Didn't we hear about the chicken thing?
3: Yes.
4: I can't get over that one.
3: Yeah.
4: What was it? He makes you cook the chicken before you throw rotten chicken away?
3: Yeah, like we had chicken that had expired,
5: but he
3: didn't want it sitting in the trash can because it would stink. And
4: yeah, you don't throw the chicken breast directly in the trash can, but you'd put it
3: in a bag.
4: Throw it away.
3: Yeah, no, that's not good enough. You got to cook it. We also know can't put grocery bags on the counter. He will not share drinks with me. Is odd.
2: You have a sock thing at night?
3: Yeah, can't wear socks in the bed. Like, I can wear fresh socks right out of the laundry in the bed, but if they've been on my feet or walked around the house even for 30 seconds, disgusting, can't go in the bed.
2: Would you call him a germaphobe?
3: No, because...
2: Particular, though.
3: Yeah, because it's like he picks and chooses, and it doesn't make sense, right? So I'm aware of all those. We've been together for 30 years.
2: So quirky.
3: Like, okay, whatever. I'm going to love you and accept you for who you are.
2: Oh, boy, that didn't sound...
4: No, it really didn't.
3: But something happened the other day in the bathroom where I was like, what is going on here? So, you know, me and the husband, clearly two completely different schedules, with me getting up super early, going to bed early, and then he's the opposite. Sleeps in, goes to bed late. So when it comes to our brushing the teeth schedule, we very rarely are ever brushing our teeth at the same time. And the other day, it just turns out we were brushing our teeth at the same time, both standing in front of the mirror in front of our sink.
5: Look at you cuties.
3: I know.
5: Did you spit at the same time, too?
3: No, it wasn't it wasn't synchronized. Oh. We just happened to be doing the same act at the same time. And that's when he pulls the tube of toothpaste. We share a tube of toothpaste.
2: Oh, really?
3: Yeah, we have one, like, big tube that's kept, like, in a community drawer in our bathroom. You know, we have our own drawers, and then there's, like, a drawer of community stuff, which will have, like, you know, Q-tips and Band-Aids and toothpaste and nail clippers, just, like, random stuff, right? So he pulls out the tube of toothpaste, and then I see him pull out a Q-tip. I'm like, is this guy going to clean his ears and brush his teeth at the same time? Like, what's going on right now?
5: It's kind of dangerous.
2: Yeah, you would think.
3: Yeah. You don't want to go too deep with that Q-tip.
5: That's cause
3: some
5: very
3: damage.
5: Painful.
3: Yeah. And
5: been there.
3: That is when I see him unscrew the toothpaste, pick back up the Q-tip, and then he looks at me and he goes, you do this too to not contaminate, right? And that is when he squeezes a toothpaste, puts it on the Q-tip, and then takes the Q-tip and spreads it on his brush.
2: What?
3: And I just stare frozen at him, and I'm like, no, I don't do that. And that is when I take the toothpaste from him and then just spread it across my bristles. As he looks at me in horror, I've just like spit on him or something like that. Like, the look on his face was wild. And then it turned into like sadness of like, Like, he has been assuming the whole time.
5: And you've been doing this.
2: Who does that?
4: Nobody.
3: Well, I do know that we kind of have this secret thing going on that he doesn't realize. Because he does the same thing with, like, Neosporin or Polysporin. You know, if there's, like, a cut or whatever.
2: What do you mean?
3: He will put it on a Q-tip first. And then put it on his wound.
2: Well, you don't put Neosporin usually directly on the wound. You put it on your like finger or whatever, and then you like rub it in.
4: Yeah.
3: Oh, Q-tip. See, I'll put a little glob on my whatever, and then I rub it in.
5: Well, that explains a lot.
2: Well,
5: actually,
2: as long as you're not touching the wound.
3: I'm not sticking it in the wound or anything.
5: I mean, but even then, it comes off. It doesn't infect the whole tube. It's like once the stuff that comes out of the tube is out and touches something, it's like it like chops that part off.
3: Yeah, but I knew...
4: And it's a disinfectant.
5: Another great point. It's a disinfectant.
3: And I knew he did this to the point where if he's ever around and I need to use Neosporin, I'll just humor him and pretend like this is what I do. Of course I use a Q-tip, but when he's not watching, I just put a glob on there. But I had no idea he's been doing this the whole time with toothpaste and assuming I've been doing the same.
2: There's so many things here that I just I don't understand.
5: I don't get it.
2: Like the Q-tip, there are small little fibers on that Q-tip that I would not want in my mouth.
5: Oh, like hair. Get that in your mouth. Tastes like hair, cottony.
2: Mm. You know, I know you can swab your mouth and things like that. Ugh. Okay, but I just the thought process just is so crazy to me.
3: And on top of that, we keep our Q-tips in like a container, like almost like a cup where they're like standing upright. So the amount of dust particles and probably dog hair and things that lands on that makes me feel it's less sanitary than just going straight on the bristles.
2: Kind of a good point.
3: You know?
5: Do you guys share chapstick?
3: No.
5: Oh, okay.
3: He's very weird about like
2: mouth stuff.
4: Like you needed a chapstick and you had one, he wouldn't borrow it from you?
3: No.
4: Oh.
5: That to me, I can understand. That's toothpaste. Because if you were going to say yes, I would be like, well, wait a minute.
3: Yeah, he won't share a drink with me. But then again, when.
5: Well, and they don't kiss.
3: That's a me thing. That's a me thing.
5: You don't think it's a him thing?
3: No, that's totally a me thing. But, you know, his mouth has no problems going everywhere else.
5: What?
3: But again.
2: I'm sorry.
3: I mean,
2: what?
3: Any
2: Q-tips?
3: No Q-tips involved. We've been together 30 years, guys. We've been married a really long time. I think it's okay to say those things. And then he's like looking at me like, I need to change my ways. Like, I need to start becoming toothpaste Q-tip girl. And that's
2: he doesn't understand that nobody does that.
3: I was so weirded out. I didn't even have a discussion about it.
2: Well, you need to.
4: You have to.
2: This is serial killer behavior.
5: Yeah,
4: it honestly is.
2: So there's a simple fix.
3: What do we got?
2: Get your own toothpaste.
3: Yeah, like it wouldn't surprise me if next time he places like our Amazon order for toiletries that he buys me my own, because he's probably grossed out by me.
4: But that's a great
2: point. You use your own, whatever you're doing on your own toothbrush, who cares?
4: Yeah.
2: It's your mouth.
3: Yeah, but now,
4: he should have done that a long time ago. He's not doing the extra stuff.
2: Well, I don't understand. They share everything.
4: Yeah.
3: But honestly, I believe even if he has his own tube, he will still do that.
2: But why?
3: Because like, say he has a cold. He doesn't want to infect his whole tube of toothpaste
2: The germs don't go in the tube.
3: No, they don't.
2: They don't go in the tube.
4: And I think they die, too. Yes. Don't germs die? They don't live forever.
2: Well, we've done studies on, you know, if you have a cold and brush your teeth, is the virus going to live on your toothbrush? And they all say no.
3: Yeah. And it is possible to put the toothpaste on the toothbrush without touching the bristles.
5: That's why I know it happens anyway.
3: Now, do I do that? No, I'm kind of sloppy and just, you know, I never even
2: cut it off with the
3: exactly.
2: That's how most people do it.
3: Yeah, but it is possible if he really is that worried about it to do it that way. Like the whole Q-tip thing is wild.
4: Yeah, it is.
2: It's a two-prong process: tube, brush.
4: That's it.
2: Adding a third element is madness.
5: Yeah. You could start getting him like those to-go little plastic things of toothpaste that you get at like hotels where it's just like one squeeze. Like disposable ones.
2: The travel ones.
5: Get him like hundreds of those.
3: Oh, we have a ton of those. Well, because we keep them from our, you know, six-month checkup. We get them from the dentist and we have like a whole bin
5: of
3: them.
5: Tell him just to use those.
3: Seriously.
5: There you go.
3: And on top of it, Homie has like has a UV toothbrush, like one of those toothbrushes where you can put the head
2: in
3: little UV. The Sonic Care that comes with a little.
5: How clean is this guy's mouth?
3: Yeah.
5: Dude.
3: So I'm like now worried, like, I mean, I thought I knew everything after 30 years, but what's going to pop up
2: tomorrow?
3: So this
2: is more recent thing, you think?
3: I don't know if
4: you can ask him how long.
3: I, like, honestly, I was too weirded out to even ask. I
2: would be too. I would move out.
3: It was late at night. I just had to walk away. I'm like,
2: the amount of things that you don't confront that guy on is crazy.
4: Wild, man.
2: I
4: mean,
2: I would literally look at my wife and go, "You're psycho."
4: Yeah, like, we have a whole discussion.
2: Yeah,
4: about
2: I'm like scared to be around you.
4: Honestly,
2: sleeping. I sleep next to you.
3: Yeah,
2: creepy.
3: It's wild, guys.
2: Wow, that's crazy.
3: Yeah.
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1: It's Jamie. It's the best of the show on Rock 105.3. 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

0: inevitably somebody's going to be mad in this game.
1: Always
0: somebody
1: happens.
0: Always gets mad.
1: Every time.
0: Yeah, well, this is what happens. Jamie comes in here. He asks questions of two of us. We partner up. Two of us go to a soundproof booth. Jamie asks the questions. We answer to the best of your ability. And then our partners come back in from the soundproof booth and try to match our answers.
2: Yes.
0: Seems simple enough. Mm-hmm. It never is.
1: No.
0: Teams this week, it is guys versus girls week.
3: Wow.
0: It is me and Thor versus Sky and Emily this week.
2: All right.
0: So going to the soundproof booth first is me and Emily. So Jamie will ask Thor and Sky the questions, and then we'll come back in and try to match your answers.
2: All right.
0: All right, okay. Good luck, Thor.
3: Thanks.
1: Let's go, Sky. All right, we got this. We're keeping
3: at
1: least it cool.
3: Sky doesn't pass out during this or something.
1: You don't know.
3: Weird.
1: It could happen.
3: I hope not.
1: Is that an automatic win?
3: No, it's a loss.
1: It's a
3: loss. Forfeit. Yeah,
1: oh, no.
3: You forfeit.
1: Oh, God. Okay. All right.
4: Thor, I'm going to start with you. If your partner were at a brunch buffet, which station would they go back to? Which station would they go back to most often? The omelet station, the carving station, the waffle station, or a seafood station?
3: A brunch buffet?
4: Yes.
3: He's not going to go back to seafood. Carving station. Do you go back for another omelet? That's weird, right?
1: I've seen it.
3: What's the other one?
4: Waffle station.
3: I know he's a table waffle guy.
1: Me and Eddie share a waffle, and we call it our table waffle.
3: Would he go back for a table waffle? I don't know. A carving station seems like very high class, but
1: oh no!
3: I'm gonna say he goes back for I don't know, man. And he's not going back for seafood. I feel like going back for more waffles is a lot.
1: Mm.
3: So it's between the omelet and the carve. I can't make a decision. I'm gonna say that Eddie goes back for the. Go with your gut, Thor. Omelet.
1: Wow.
4: Okay.
1: Look at that.
3: That was crazy, bro.
4: Took a while, but we got there.
3: That was crazy.
1: I thought you were going to pop a blood vessel on that one. Damn.
4: All right, Sky. Yeah. In less time than that, if your partner
3: had
4: a brunch buffet.
1: Seafood.
4: Oh, okay.
1: Yeah. Emily, like, when she hears that someplace has crab legs or a seafood tower,
3: brunch?
1: She gets hyped. So I think that goes for brunch as well. So, yeah.
4: All right. Seafood. All right, Sky, sticking with you. Who on the show spends the most amount of time setting up their spot at the beach?
1: Oh, okay. Who does that? Setting up their spot. Eddie, not really a beach guy. Not, you know, I mean, he likes the beach, but compared to how much the three of us go, so I'm going to take him out of the running. God, I'm kind of leaning towards Thor. Thor has a lot of requirements. He has this, like, backpack chair. He has to have the right spot. If the music's too loud, if somebody's vaping, he's probably going to move. If someone sits in front of him, he's probably going to move. So I say Thor will take the longest to set up his spot.
4: All right. Thor, do you agree with that? Who on the show spends the most amount of time setting up their spot at the beach?
3: I don't know. Because we have a son now, it's a lot. We have the wagon, we have the chairs, the tent, the whole thing. So, but will Eddie say me? Because I don't know if Eddie's going to think that I think it's myself. But I'm going to say, I'm not going to complicate it, I'm going to say me.
4: All right.
1: Unlike the last question.
4: Hopefully this one's easy. Thor, in an emergency, is your partner staying calm and looking for a solution, freaking out and causing more problems, or staying in the back and letting others deal with the main problem?
3: I think he's staying calm and looking for a solution. I think that Eddie stays calm, looks for a solution. Yeah.
4: All right. What about you, Sky? Is your partner in an emergency staying calm and looking for a solution, freaking out and causing more problems, or staying in the back and letting others deal with the problem?
1: I'm saying freaking out. She moves fast. She wants to help, but sometimes moving fast gets her in more trouble. So I'll go with that one.
4: All right.
1: Oh, wow.
3: That was
1: besides
3: quick.
1: That first
3: quick.
1: Question,
3: yeah.
1: The
3: first
1: that was
3: one,
1: easier
3: we
1: than
3: it.
1: I thought. Yeah.
4: Yeah.
1: Thor was really the trouble thing.
3: I was really, yeah.
1: Yeah, yeah.
3: Oh, it's just I couldn't make a decision.
1: Well, clearly, bro, it took like an hour.
3: I don't know if it took an hour.
1: It did take an hour, but anyway.
4: It's been
3: 6 minutes.
4: Oh,
0: I don't understand what's going on. There's a lot of gestures in here.
2: A lot of tension in the room.
0: Yes, yeah. Feels like it.
1: Yeah.
0: Well, Emily and I were in the soundproof booth, couldn't hear anything, so we will now try to match our heads. You don't need to rub your temples.
2: It's what I do, and it makes me feel better.
1: I appreciate it, Emily.
2: It makes me think better.
1: You do what you need to do, girl.
2: Thank you.
0: Oh, God. All right.
1: I'm supporting.
0: Go ahead, Jamie.
4: Okay, Eddie, I'm going to start with you.
0: Okay.
4: If you were at a brunch buffet, which station would you go back to the most? The omelet station, the carving station, the waffle station, or the seafood station?
0: Wow. This question obviously being asked because of yesterday being Mother's Day and everybody was brunching.
1: Oh, yeah.
0: If it's a buffet like that, I'm not eating a ton these days, so I don't know that I would even want to go to a buffet.
1: Oh,
0: and if I
1: okay.
0: did, like where's the granola station?
1: That's not a station.
0: Or a parfait station?
1: That's not really? A station.
0: I mean, fruit, maybe a little bit.
1: Okay.
0: Those stations, a little too much. I wouldn't go back.
1: Too heavy?
0: I wouldn't go back to any of them.
1: Oh, my God.
0: But if it was prior to my health journey, what would I go to?
3: Pre-E.
0: What would Thor think I would like? I'm not a seafood guy, especially in the morning. Like, that's nasty to me. Like, if you get omelet, who would ever go back for a double omelet? carving station, I kind of want to get my money's worth, so maybe I would hit that up twice. Do you love waffles? Give me the waffles.
1: Look at that smile.
0: I think I'd have to go waffles.
4: Thor, after an hour of deliberation, went
0: tough.
4: With the omelet station.
0: Damn it! He's getting double omelet!
3: I said,
0: that's
3: I
0: insane!
3: Just maybe,
1: that's where he started.
3: Maybe you scrambled it up.
0: What?
1: Huh?
2: Then it
3: I don't know. I thought, no chance on seafood. Carving it for brunch is too much. And then I thought, you share the waffle with Sky.
1: The table waffle. That, he brought up the table
0: But that's
1: waffle.
0: Not at a buffet.
3: I don't know.
0: Come on, bro.
1: Yeah, he got wild.
0: Double omelet? That's insane.
3: Yeah, I know.
1: Yeah.
3: And you cut it in half. I don't
0: what?
3: Know, bro. That was a nightmare.
0: That was a tough question.
3: That was a tough question.
1: I can't.
4: What about you, Emily? If you were at a brunch buffet, which one are you going back to? The omelet, carving, waffle?
0: Because they were just talking about this.
2: Well, first of all, the omelet station, I couldn't agree with that anymore. I feel like the omelet guy himself would look at you weird, like, why are you coming back twice? Nobody
0: double omelet?
2: Nobody returns back to the omelet station. Though I do love a good omelet, especially when you could create your own.
1: Ooh,
2: depending on your taste.
0: Stop.
2: I don't normally like sweets, and I never get a waffle or pancake when I go to breakfast or brunch. No, thank you. But that, I mean, come on, man. I'm filling up my plate so piled high with crab legs. Maybe they got oysters, some
0: oysters?
2: Cold shrimp or cocktail
3: brunch?
2: Sauce. I'm putting all of it on there. Carving station, I'm not a big prime rib fan. It's kind of chewy sometimes. Seafood, obviously.
4: Sky went with seafood.
1: Oh, yeah.
0: I mean, they were just talking about this.
1: Yeah.
0: That sucks.
1: That was an easy one. Yeah. Slam dunk.
0: What a gift.
2: I know.
4: All right, Emily, sticking with you, I asked Sky, who on the show spends the most amount of time setting up their spot at the beach? Who did she say?
2: Oh, I don't know how much of a setup she has. I feel like she's simple with just a towel and, you know, whatever else she brought, her book. Eddie, he's not the biggest beach guy. He's probably just setting up a chair, not a big thing.
0: Carving station?
2: Carving station at the beach.
1: Yuck.
2: I mean, I like to set up everything and make it perfect. But then Thor does have a new baby, so he's going to take a long time. I'm going to say me. She thinks I'm going to take the longest.
4: Sky went with Thor.
1: Oh. Yeah.
3: Oh.
1: Damn it. Yeah. And I was like, if somebody's playing music too loud, if someone's vaping, he's got his backpack chair. So, and then the babe. Yeah. Mm. Thor. Yeah. Mm. All right.
4: Eddie,
0: what does somebody vaping have to do with his setup?
1: Because he's going to move his setup. He's not like if they pick a spot and somebody's vaping, he's going to move his spot and want to reset up all over again.
0: But what does that have to do with?
1: I just feel like it's going to take him a long time to get settled and find the perfect spot was my logic there.
0: Mm.
1: Yeah.
0: Okay.
2: All right.
1: Mm. Well, all right. Eddie doesn't like that.
0: Well, this is odd reasoning.
1: Yeah.
4: Eddie, I asked Thor who on the show spends the most amount of time setting up their spot at the beach. Who did he say?
0: It really is between Emily and Thor. Because I think Sky will probably be very simple with her setup. I'm not going to the beach, so there is zero setup. Okay. So it is between Emily and Thor. Thor goes the most to the beach. He's forced to. His wife goes all the time.
1: Yeah.
0: And they have a wild setup, especially now with the baby. With the baby, I mean, it's insane, the amount of stuff that they have to bring. I mean, I think they have a cart now. Like, it's crazy. So I Emily is bouncing around. I think she's got a small setup, but nothing compared to Thor. He's going to take the most time, and he's got the biggest setup. So I'm going to go Thor.
4: Thor went with Thor.
0: Yeah.
3: Yeah, we got the beach chairs. Oh, yeah. We got the wagon.
0: It's too much.
3: Tent.
0: Yeah. It's too much.
3: We have a seat for the baby. It's a lot.
0: Yeah.
3: My wife went to the beach the other day to meet her her brother who was in town, and she went for like an hour. And it's just crazy the amount of stuff she brings just for an hour.
1: Oh, yeah. Mm-hmm.
3: And I'm like, I'm not doing that.
4: Jeez. All right, Eddie, last question for you. In an emergency, are you staying calm and looking for a solution, freaking out and causing more problems, or staying in the back and letting others deal with it?
0: Oh, because I'm definitely not the one who's freaking out. I'm Joe Cool. I'm pretty Joe Cool, especially in an emergency.
1: Wow.
0: You can rely on me. Now, it depends sort of what the emergency is, if I really want to get involved or not. Because I could see myself being a hanger-oner in the background going, you know, like, oh, should I get in there? No, I'm good. They got it. I could definitely see myself doing that. But because I'm Joe Cool, I'm chill. I will handle it, and I can figure out a solution, and I'm going to take care of business. So I'm the remaining calm, finding a solution guy.
4: Thor said, you're remaining calm and finding a solution.
3: That's what's up. That's right.
0: That's what's up. Joe Cool.
3: Easy.
0: Joe Cool.
1: Oh,
3: Joe Cool.
0: Come on, man.
4: All right, Emily, what about you? In an emergency, are you staying calm and looking for a solution, freaking out?
2: You don't need to shake your head
0: sorry,
2: that big.
0: Sorry.
2: Okay. Jamie, don't even read the rest of it. I'm freaking out. I mean, we all know it. I'm making everything worse. I'm panicking. I'm freaking out.
0: I'm not even waiting. I'm just going to write down.
2: Thank you. Correct. Eddie, we don't need the team.
0: Okay. And correct. And we know the answer. You guys got some gifts on that one.
2: We did.
0: You really did. What else would it be?
2: Hey.
0: But sorry.
2: Rude.
0: Hey, because of your gifts, we got a tie ball game here.
1: Oh, yeah.
0: But we have a whole nother round to go as round two of the Newly Show game will be played coming up next on the show on Rock 105.3.
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4: It's the best of the show on Rock 105.3, and we are in the middle of an intense game of the Newly Show game. It's a tied game, guys versus girls. Let's see who takes this one.
0: We are in the middle of playing our version of the Newlywed game. It is the Newly Show game. The teams this week are me and Thor versus Sky and Emily. Little guys versus girls this week. After round one, it's all tied up.
1: Oh, my.
0: So it does come down to this round two.
1: Okay.
0: It's going to be interesting. So now Sky and Thor are going to go to the soundproof booth. Jamie is going to ask me and Emily the questions, and then you'll come back in and try to match our answers.
3: Right. Sky, need me to carry her?
0: I mean,
1: that'd be so nice. Or just push me in this office chair.
2: Roll her over.
0: A wheelchair?
2: Huh?
0: My
2: God. That where we're at?
0: How feeble are you?
2: Sky.
0: All right. They are going. Thank God. Mm-hmm. All right. So Jamie can now ask me and Emily the questions.
4: All right, Eddie, I'm going to start with you. Would you say your partner is more apt to overload the washing machine, mix all the colors, forget wet clothes overnight, or shrink a new shirt?
0: Oh, well, this stinks. Because he considers himself the expert laundry guy. Mm-hmm. Like, he would say, I'd never do any of those things. We know he's probably done all of those things. Mm-hmm. So I have no idea how he would answer this. He is a forgetful guy. So him forgetting clothes in the washer overnight could happen. I'm trying to remember if he's the one who said he doesn't care about mixing his colors. I think Sky said that. I don't know. I'm trying to remember. Emily, do you do that? Who does that? I don't remember. Somebody said that. I don't remember who it was, though. I think it was you, Emily. I think you don't care about your laundry. The shrinking, he said I guarantee you, says he's never done that in his life. And what was the other one?
4: Overload the washing machine.
0: Definitely. He would never do that.
2: He wouldn't do any of those.
0: He's going to say he's never done any of them. I'm going to go because he's a forgetful guy that sometimes he will forget he's got to load in.
4: All right.
0: So I honestly don't know.
2: That's
0: if he's
2: going to,
0: yeah, I don't know.
4: What about you, Emily? Would your Would you say you're... sorry, I can't read.
0: Are you okay?
4: I'm having a stroke.
2: No, Jamie!
0: It's that mushroom coffee you were drinking this morning.
4: Yeah, it really is.
2: Oh, he's shrooming?
0: Yeah, this guy's going nuts. This guy's going nuts over here.
4: Emily.
2: Yes.
4: Would you say your partner is more apt to overload the washing machine, mix all the colors, forget wet clothes overnight, or shrink a new shirt?
0: All of the above.
2: She'll do all of them.
0: Thor will do none of them. Sky will do all of them.
2: 100%. Yeah, because Sky, you know, Thor gets on Sky's case because of her bacon neck, and that's probably from, you know, washing things incorrectly. Who knows what she's doing? It's just wild she has bacon neck so often because she's got such a tiny head.
0: That's
2: so
0: a great
2: like
0: point.
2: Stretching out the, you know, that where you put head through.
0: It's user error.
2: Yeah, user,
0: I don't know
2: it
0: how.
2: Is user error. Yeah. For some reason, that's
4: she
2: what
4: takes it off by pulling it down.
2: I think this is true.
0: Oh, it so may be. That may be the answer, Jamie.
2: Yeah, that's pretty
4: just
2: tricky.
4: Everything okay. out of the head hole.
2: I don't know. I think I could see her. She's not smoking weed anymore, but like I could see her maybe in the past throwing a load in and like getting stoned and forgetting about it. I do mix my colors. That was me.
0: That was you.
2: But I didn't want to help you out, so that's why I didn't answer.
0: Okay, whatever.
2: I'm going to say for Sky mixing colors because I don't think she cares that much.
4: All right.
2: I don't know.
4: Next question for you, Emily. What would you say... What would your partner say is worse, a wet-handed handshake or a horrible BO smelly hug?
2: Oh, well, Sky has BO, and she's the one giving out the smelly
0: hugs. And you have a wet handshake.
2: And I have a wet handshake.
0: So between the two of you, disgusting.
2: Excuse Yikes. You.
4: Stay away from them.
2: I think Sky's going to get more grossed out about a wet handshake.
4: All right.
2: Yeah. For me, I think BO is way worse. Well, that's probably because I have a wet
0: right.
2: handshake.
0: Yes.
4: What about you, Eddie? What would your partner say is worst, a wet handshake or a BO smelly hug?
0: I like that you just flippantly said, Sky has BO, so. I mean, it's so messed up.
2: You don't need to tell her.
0: I'm going to 100% tell her that you said that. What would Thor be most grossed out by?
4: Yeah.
0: I mean, he's going to hate this question. Mm-hmm. He's such a germaphobe. He does not give out handshakes just because of this. He's so freaked out by germs and things like that. You're not going to get that through BO. So I think he would be more okay with the BO hug than he was from the handshake. Because the handshake, he would literally be freaking out that he's got some sort of virus.
2: AIDS.
0: Yes, or something from it. You know, and so it's going to gross him out to the point of where he'd spin himself out. So I think he would take the BO hug over the handshake.
4: All right.
0: So he's taking Sky over Emily.
2: Hey!
4: Wow. All right, Eddie, last question.
0: All right.
4: What is your favorite piece of clothing that your partner wears?
0: Oh, no.
2: Oh!
0: I mean, am I a fan of anything that he owns? Oh. I mean, he wears that goofy Eminem Robin shirt or jacket.
2: Uh-huh.
0: That thing is so, like...
2: Why does he wear
0: it's
2: that?
0: It's wild.
2: It's so crazy.
0: It's wild.
2: I know.
4: It's brighter than my Sesame Street jacket.
0: It is crazy. But he loves it. I've bought him a couple of shirts in the past that I think are kind of cool that has like Lawrence Taylor on them, but I don't know if he's going to say that. He has a couple of wrestling shirts that I like. Do I have to be specific or can I say just wrestling shirt?
4: Let's get specific, Eddie.
0: You're a jerk.
2: Yes.
0: You're
2: get
0: a
2: him.
0: Jerk.
2: Get him.
0: specific. I'll say a Stone Cold wrestling shirt.
4: All right.
2: Wow.
0: Which is still kind of vague.
2: It is. And it's what he's wearing
4: I'll
2: today.
4: Allow it.
0: Is he?
2: Yeah, he's wearing
0: I didn't even notice.
2: Shirt.
0: I didn't even notice that. To be honest.
2: That's why
0: that's
2: that.
0: Hysterical.
4: All right. What about you, Emily? What is your favorite piece of clothing that Sky
2: this is
4: wears?
2: Messed up.
4: And you gotta
0: There's
4: be
0: so
4: specific.
0: Many to pick from, right?
2: I mean, can I say my... Can we, for me, alter
0: nope,
2: the question and
0: nope,
2: say my
0: nope,
2: least favorite?
0: No, nope, because we already know what that is.
2: My least favorite.
0: It's her Lost sweatshirt.
2: It's the Lost sweatshirt with the freaking the cuffs.
0: It's literally 20 years
2: that,
0: old.
2: I mean, honestly, all these aquarium sweatshirts that she wears are horrible.
0: Her whole outfits.
2: Her whole outfits.
0: Her whole wardrobe.
2: Oh, so what? It's a piece of clothing,
0: you have to pick
2: right?
0: one.
2: I don't want to. I can't.
4: You gotta.
2: I actually don't hate her band tees like as much as you guys do. Like the Macklemore sweatshirt, I think is kind of cool, to be honest. I actually like the handwriting. And it's a hoodie.
0: I'm like
2: it's black.
0: Right
2: it's
0: out.
2: Black.
0: It's Macklemore.
2: She does have the San Diego shirt that you guys make fun of, but I've never made fun of because I like it and it shows all the surf spots on all over San Diego.
0: I don't make fun of that one.
2: And I don't know if she will. This is so hard, but I'm gonna say that she doesn't know that. But I've never complimented her on any of her So I'm going to say the sweatshirt, the surf spot.
0: Doesn't she have
4: the San Diego surf shirt? Okay.
0: Some dresses that you think are okay?
2: You're right, but she never wears them.
0: Yeah.
2: I'm thinking of something she wears.
0: Just in here.
2: Oh, dang it.
0: Too bad. Ha ha.
4: Oh. All right.
2: There's a set of free people out.
0: Ha, ha, ha. Yes.
2: Dang it!
0: They are coming in from the soundproof booth. They could not hear what we answered, so they are going to now try to match our answers. This was a wild batch, just to give you guys a heads up.
1: Oh, my girl's not looking too happy.
0: No softballs like the first round for you two.
1: Yeah. I love softballs.
4: This is a tricky one.
1: Okay. Yeah.
0: All right. Go ahead, Jamie. Take it away.
4: All right, Thor, I'm going to start with you.
3: Okay.
4: I asked Eddie... Sorry, jeez.
0: He's really having a tough time with his questions. I don't know why.
1: Very
0: I don't know
1: time.
0: Why. What's going on with this guy?
4: Today.
3: This I lose. It's James's fault.
1: You know, maybe. Oh, no.
0: He's drinking mushroom coffee now. Did you hear about this?
1: Oh, he's
3: I did,
1: one of these
3: guys.
0: Yeah, it's a little wacky.
3: Like, why is he trying to be healthy? He's like 8 pounds.
1: Yeah.
3: That's eat whatever you want, bro.
4: That's why I'm trying to be healthy.
1: Oh, okay.
4: Anyways, Thor. Are you more likely to overload the washing machine, mix all the colors, forget wet clothes overnight, or shrink a new shirt?
3: This is easy. If you know me, this is easy. Because I'll never overload the machine. That's insane. I will never forget clothes overnight. Another wild thing. You know how much of mold could grow on those clothes? And I don't overshrink shirts. Okay? If it's a new shirt, I wash it on tumble dry or dry it on tumble dry or I hang it. So I mix colors, and I have a color catcher that I've talked about. I just throw it in there with the colors, catches all the colors, good to go. Give it to me.
4: Can't give it to you. Eddie said forget wet clothing.
3: Oh,
0: I said you do none of these because you are the laundry guy.
3: Thank you.
1: The king of laundry.
0: And
1: king
0: so laundry. I don't recall this color catcher thing.
3: Oh, I never told you guys about this?
0: I don't remember. Call.
3: It's a color catcher. It's from Shout.
0: I don't care.
2: Yeah, you probably told us about it.
0: We
2: didn't
0: I don't care.
1: We tuned you out.
0: I still don't care.
1: Yeah.
3: Wish you were listening.
0: You're a forgetful guy. So I just assume maybe you forgot a load in there once.
3: The OCD won't allow that to happen, Eddie.
0: Fair enough.
3: The OCD will not allow that to happen.
0: Okay, I was wrong.
3: The opposite of my wife, who will use the dryer as her like closet and just leave clothes in there every day. It's easy, she says. It's easy.
2: Easy.
3: Because it's just already there.
1: Oh.
3: It's insane.
1: Okay, Thor, it's not that crazy.
0: All right.
1: You're so wild.
4: Oh, all right, what about you, Sky? Are you more likely to overload the washing machine, mix all the colors, forget wet clothes overnight, or shrink a new shirt?
0: All of the above.
1: Can you not?
3: Does she carry clothes out?
0: I don't think so. Not anymore.
1: No, I just put it on the floor and push it with my foot. Okay, so the husband is the king of shrinking clothes in our house, and
0: no,
1: I constantly have to talk to him, and he does not believe that having it on extra hot will
3: That's
1: shrink
3: so bad
1: clothes.
3: For your clothes.
1: Even though literally I have clothes that I've never gotten to wear, like boutique stuff that he's bought me that, yeah. Because
3: extra hot?
1: Oh, yeah. All the
3: what
1: way hot.
3: Lunatic?
1: And then same with the dryer. All the way on hot because he believes it sanitizes everything better.
3: It ruins your clothes.
0: Oh my
3: God. I can't.
1: So that's my husband. If this was about my husband, that would be his answer.
0: Wow.
1: Not into moldy clothes.
0: So, oh, you're not into
1: no,
0: it?
1: No, I'm not into okay. it. I don't need that.
3: Oof,
1: so
3: God.
1: It's a tie between overloading and mixing colors, but I try not to overload. So mixing colors, that does happen and I have no shame about it. Thank you.
4: Emily went with mixing colors.
1: Yes! Wow. We did it!
0: Color
1: we
0: catcher?
1: It.
3: Yeah, color catcher.
1: No, I don't even have a color catcher? I don't even have one.
0: Oh, well,
1: but I'll still mix the colors.
2: Yeah. Wow. Same.
3: Stupid.
1: Yeah.
0: All your clothes
3: that's
0: are pink.
3: Crazy.
1: Yeah. Never on the first
0: all your whites are pink.
1: No.
0: Well, that's great.
3: If you keep all the whites separate, then you're fine.
2: All right.
1: And I feel like
3: I throw in the whites. Maybe I got that color catcher. Oh.
1: Okay, can you not?
2: Really?
3: Okay. Oh, yeah, honey.
1: Stop bragging.
0: Can you stop?
3: Sorry.
4: All right. Sky,
1: yeah.
4: What would you say is worse, a wet-handed handshake or a horrible BO smelly hug?
1: A wet handshake or a BO hug?
4: Yes.
1: Oh.
4: Which is worse?
1: Oh, I feel the BO hug, and I will not listen back to this segment because I have a feeling my friends here may have said some.
0: Don't
1: not...
0: say friends.
1: Okay.
2: You don't need to
4: friend.
2: Look. You don't need to look over here. Okay,
1: stop okay. it. I thought Eddie would have been leading the charge on that. Wow. Yeah, the handshake's easy because you can wash that off. The BO hug to me is in the same world as the cologne and perfume hug. That's stuck on you. That's spending all day on your clothing, and you're going to get a whiff of it all day. And I don't care for that, no matter what jokes were made in here. B.O. hug.
0: Jokes?
4: Emily went with a wet handshake.
2: Yeah. The hug's just 2 seconds, but I feel like the handshake
1: would gross
2: you out.
1: Oh, it's going to linger, girl. It's going to be on their
0: arms.
2: I'm not nestling under their armpit or anything. Oh, it's just a quick hug.
1: Oh, no.
3: Girl.
1: No. Girl. No, thank
2: and
1: you.
2: And I feel like your BO smell would cancel out the BO smell of the other person.
1: That's not very nice. That's not very nice. I don't
6: know. She was the one. Okay. I didn't say right. nothing. Oh, I didn't say nothing.
2: Okay. It's gotten a lot better than I heard it was.
6: Just started
1: okay.
6: off the answer.
1: Okay.
6: I mean, Jamie knows a lot.
2: Jamie, we don't need to keep going.
1: Okay, teammate.
4: All right, Thor, what about you? Which is worse, a wet-handed handshake or a horrible BO smelly hug?
3: Unfortunately, I've gotten both of those in here from two ladies.
1: Can you not?
2: Really rude.
0: Also said.
3: The BO hug is awful, but I don't like touching things. And touching a wet, clammy hand that's gigantic.
2: Hey.
3: Oh, I'm not talking about you.
2: Specifics. I think you are.
0: Specifics.
1: Yeah.
3: Is not fun. And then when the person says, oh my God, I'm so sorry. And then washes it with their, with her, I mean, their pants.
2: I mean, you just.
3: Oh,
2: her.
3: Sorry.
4: Shivers.
2: Right at
3: I'm going to say the handshake.
4: Eddie went with the handshake.
1: Oh, man.
0: Dude, imagine the germs you're going to get. Yeah.
1: Okay, he's all grossed out.
2: He said you were going to do that.
4: All right, Thor, last question for you. I asked Eddie what his favorite piece of clothing that you wear is. What is it?
3: My favorite piece of clothing?
4: What is Eddie's favorite piece of clothing of yours that you wear?
3: Oh, man, I don't know. Honestly, this Stone Cold shirt is pretty sick. I mean, look at this thing. See the rattlesnake on the back?
1: Okay, I know.
0: We see it.
3: No, it's not an actual rattlesnake. We see it. It's Stone Cold Steve Austin. Oh. He's the rattlesnake.
0: Texas Rattlesnake.
1: Okay. Right.
4: Oh.
3: I don't know. What other wrestling shirts do I? Ooh, I have that other hot wrestling shirt with Stone Cold and Undertaker, but I haven't worn it in a while because my stupid son spit up on it.
1: Okay, you don't have to.
2: I don't think we need to
1: call your child names.
3: So because it's a wrestling shirt, I'm going to say the Stone Cold shirt.
4: Eddie said the Stone Cold shirt.
0: What's up? Wow. I didn't even know you were wearing that today.
3: Oh, really?
0: Yeah, because I was like, what wrestling shirts? He owns a couple wrestling shirts.
3: I knew it had to be a wrestling shirt.
0: Yeah, I said kind of vaguely, Stone Cold shirt.
1: Okay.
3: Well, this is the only one. Oh, okay. I have the awesome.
0: Because he made me be specific. I said wrestling shirt, and he made me be specific.
3: Oh, yeah. Wow.
0: Like a jerk.
3: Wow. Well, I really only have this or Giants gear.
0: Yeah, we know.
3: you have
0: that
3: Nick
0: goofy Eminem Robin thing.
3: It's an Eminem hoodie, and it's great.
0: It's ridiculous.
3: It's a great
0: hoodie. My least favorite.
3: Okay. I almost wore it today.
0: Oh, God. Glad you didn't.
4: All right, Sky.
3: Oh, my God.
0: Don't listen back, Sky.
3: Can anyone have a favorite?
0: Don't listen back, Sky.
1: This is not a good day.
4: What is Emily's favorite piece of clothing that you wear, Sky?
1: Is nothing an answer? Is that allowed to be an answer? There's only two times I remember being complimented by Emily on something I wore.
0: Jeez.
1: So I don't even know if she'll remember
0: friend.
1: It because they were both a while ago. One was last year at our boot camp when I debuted a new outfit. It was like a little jumpsuit from Free People.
3: Yeah.
1: It had a little cutout in the belly, which is wild for me.
3: I was about to say hottie, and then she said in the belly.
1: And then the year before that, when we went to boot camp, well, it was here in San Diego, I wore this like knit dress and I was like in my best yoga shape. And she kept complimenting me all night on how good it looks. Why don't I wear it more often? But is she going to recall any of this? I could go Eddie style and just say one of my aquarium shirts, but we would know that would be a lie. So I'm just gonna say the little jumpsuit with the cutout thing that I wore last year from Free People
4: was not that. She said your San Diego surf shirt.
1: Oh, it shows the surf spots. Asked me if I'm a tourist and if I bought that at a gift shop.
2: I like that. I couldn't. And then as soon as I answered, I remembered the Free People suit, and then it was too late to say.
1: It was too late.
2: It was too late.
1: Take it back.
0: Yes!
1: Don't cheer that, Dang Eddie. It. Don't cheer
0: because
1: that, Eddie.
0: Thor and I are geniuses.
1: You're not geniuses.
0: We win the game! Oh, that Stone Cold answer was huge.
3: That's huge.
0: It was huge.
1: I mean, so good.
0: Give me the broken glass, bro.
3: Oh, I wish I could play.
0: Give me the broken glass, bro.
3: What an idiot.
0: Yeah. What a tag team. We did it. We did it.
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Jamie hanging out with you this morning. Hope you're doing well. 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

All next week on Rock 105.3, you're getting tickets to 311 and Dirty Heads. All you got to do is listen at 8, 12, and 5 o'clock Monday through Friday for that cue to call. Caller 15 will be going to see them August 19th at North Island Credit Union Amphitheater. 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

Shinedown's got a new album coming out this month. It's called 8, and it's got 18 songs on it. It's going to be a long listen, but a really good one. Speaking of Shinedown, I got them right here, right now on Rock 105.3.

The May gray is really starting to settle in here in San Diego. I'm not too happy about that. I loved when the sun was out just a few weeks ago, but eventually the sun will come back out. It's Rock 105.3.

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0: be nice to people. Some of y'all's decency is buried so deep in...
1: Very bad person.
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0: It's San Diego's rock station, Rock 105.3. The Padres are up in Seattle this weekend. They're taking on the Mariners. It's game two today. They start at 4:15, so hopefully we'll take home that win. It's Rock 105.3. Got some Blink-182 for you.
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1: 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Let

It's Jamie hanging out with you today on Rock 105.3. I got Nevertell and Sleep Theory up next with their song Break the Silence. I got to speak to the guys of Nevertell, and they told me this collaboration just came naturally. They've always wanted to collaborate on a song, and when the guys from Sleep Theory heard the instrumental for this, they told them, this is the one, we're going to make this happen, and well, they did. Here it is on Rock 105.3.

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We got you.

It's Jamie hanging out with you today on Rock 105.3. Now, don't forget, we do have an Instagram at SDRock1053. That's where you can find us. We post behind the scenes of the show. We take you to concerts. We sometimes give away stuff as well. So you're definitely going to want to follow us. Again, that's at SDRock1053.

Everclear for you on Rock 105.3. I got Papa Roach up next. They got a new song out. It's called See You in Hell. It's from the Netflix series Devil May Cry Season 2. Evanescence did a song for them last season. Now they got Papa Roach. So honestly, this might be a show we got to check out because they got a lot of good music. But here they are. It's Papa Roach on Rock 105.3. Kill the Noise. 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

San Diego's rock station. It is Rock 105.3. Got the Strokes up next for you. They do have an album coming out on June 26th. It's called Reality Awaits, and it's their first album in 6 years. Now, they are going on tour, but it seems like their guitarist, Nick Valenci, one of their original guitarists, won't be going with them. There was no reasoning why, just an announcement stating that he's taking a break, he's not going to be touring, but they are looking forward to his return. So we'll see what happens there. But here they are now on Rock 105.3. It's The Strokes.

White Stripes on Rock 105.3, their song Seven Nation Army. It's off their album Elephant. Now, if you ever dreamed about wearing the white dress Meg White wears in that album cover, you can make that dream a reality. That dress is up for auction. It's looking like $4,000 right now. I know it sounds like a lot, but we could help you out here. 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

Guns N' Roses on Rock 105.3. They're coming to San Diego. That's right, September 2nd. They're going to be at Snapdragon Stadium, and I want you to be there. 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

Billy Idol on Rock 105.3, getting inducted into the Rock and Roll Hall of Fame this year, which is pretty cool. But before that, he's also going to be receiving the Lifetime Achievement Award at the 2026 American Music Awards. This guy's doubling up this year. Couldn't feel happier for him. It's Rock 105.3. Got some stain for you. And

It's Jamie hanging out with you today on Rock 105.3. Now, my time is up. I am going to get on out of here, but Beto will be in shortly to take care of y'all. I'm going to leave you with some Shinedown. It's Safe and Sound. It's one of 18 tracks off their upcoming album, 8. We get that later this month. I'm very much looking forward to listening to that. It's Rock 105.3. I'll see y'all tomorrow night.

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Looking forward to that. Spoke to Sonny a couple days ago, and he mentioned that he will be doing a garage sale next Saturday with a bunch of band equipment, memorabilia. It's going to be at the Harley-Davidson.

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0: 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Don't forget, San Diego FC taking on Cincinnati, 6:30, Snapdragon Stadium. Plus, they got the free Anders bobblehead night tonight. So go down there and get your paletero bobblehead. Why not?
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the street is that the Peppers are finalizing their last album and also getting ready for their last world tour. I don't know how true that is, but there's tons of rumors going on, even that the Foo Fighters might open up for them. But I guess we'll see when we get there. 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

bands of all time, Rage Against the Machine. If there was an absolute band that I would love to get back together, dead or alive, right now, it would be Rage Against the Machine. 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It's going out to Adam in El Cajon.